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0: Peterborough's most wanted, a shadowy flight into the dangerous world of a radio show that doesn't exist. 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
2: From the Sky News Centre at 6, Andy Burnham wants a four-decade-old ban on football supporters drinking in the stands during men's games in England scrapped. The Prime Minister argues the move is discriminatory, given it doesn't apply to fans of other sports. Charlie Wyatt, the Sun's chief football writer, isn't convinced it's a good idea.
3: Andy Burnham, Everton fan, he was pictured at a rugby league match, you know, having a beer, then said, you know, why can't we do this inside stadium? Yeah, it's crazy that we couldn't do it. But having been at quite a few European games, particularly like Euros, where fans are throwing beer around, it's become a thing now, hasn't it?
2: Teenagers in England are going to be offered new vocational GCSEs under government plans for an exams shake-up. Ministers want to put technical and academic education on an equal footing. China's president arrived in Washington at the start of a three-day state visit. Xi Jinping was met off the plane by Donald Trump, while officials have also agreed an extended truce in their trade war. Dozens of properties have been raided as part of what police say is Scotland's largest ever operation to tackle human trafficking. 36 people have been arrested across Glasgow, Falkirk and Dundee. A campaign group is warning that millions of low-paid workers have no financial safety net if they're hit by an unexpected bill or emergency. The Living Wage Foundation says almost a third of people earning below the real living wage have no savings at all. Bob Bevel works at a food bank in Barnet.
4: We often help with bus tickets. We often help with school uniforms. Very much it's true to say that poor wages is now an everyday aspect of our work at Chipping Barnet Food Bank.
2: And you could pay for a coffee this morning using only your face. Revolut is trialling a new system allowing customers to verify their identity with just a glance and no need for a card or phone. From Sky News, I'm Leisha McKenna.
5: Now your local news for Peterborough. A local councillor says he will not resign after being convicted of drink driving and banned from the roads for more than 4 years. Peter Reeves, who represents Stanground South, received a 12-month community order and 120 hours of unpaid work after admitting the offence. He says council rules do not require him to step down because he was not jailed. Council leader Shabina Kayham has called for his resignation, arguing that the conviction raises serious questions about public confidence. A project has begun to redesign streets around two Peterborough schools following long-running concerns about parking and safety. Discovery Primary Academy and Queen Catherine Academy share Mount Stephen Avenue, where residents report obstructive parking, speeding and disputes during drop-off and collection times. Ideas include timed road closures, lower speed limits, improved crossings, wider pavements and cycle parking. Consultation will cover the wider Walton area, with early neighbourhood designs expected to be presented during the spring or summer of next year. Peterborough Lido has recorded its busiest season since the pandemic, with around 60,000 visits during the long hot summer. The Bishop's Road outdoor pool has already far exceeded last year's total of 39,000, with another week of the season remaining. Managers say pre-2020 figures are unavailable, but this year's attendance is a clear post-COVID record. Peterborough's MP Andrew Pakes is calling for a plan explaining how additional income from the increased visitor numbers could be invested in improvements to the historic Lido. And several Peterborough United players have received international call-ups for fixtures over the coming weeks. David Okagbue is with the Republic of Ireland under-21s for European qualifiers against Slovakia, Kazakhstan and England, while Josh Sweeney joins Scotland's under-21 squad. Patrick Sikut has been selected by Ukraine under-19s and Vernon Massara has a Zimbabwe under-23 call-up subject to fitness. George Nevitt, currently on loan at Tranmere Rovers, is also included in Wales under-21 squad for matches against Belgium and Austria.
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5: Fine, dry and largely sunny after a fairly cool start. The sunshine perhaps turning slightly hazy at times, but a decently warm day overall with mainly light winds. We've got a top temperature of 21 degrees. That's the latest from the PCR newsroom. I'm David Edgeworth.
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0: skeptical hope in one day she returned to my side.
1: Stemma Kennedy and Honest on PCRFM. A little bit of mist around in places this morning across the fens. Sunny spells around all day. Quite a lot of sunshine, actually, this afternoon. You are looking at highs of around about 21 or 22 today. With light winds, it's going to feel, actually, a really nice day. 9 degrees at the minute, though, but it will warm up pretty quick, which will be good. Right, the OJs from back in the day soon. Here comes Top Loader and Dancing in the Moonlight. 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

0: Gabrielle and When a Woman on PCR FM. We're playing the greatest songs of all time across Peterborough. Morning, I'm Mikey. Thank you so much for getting us on today. A couple of quick hellos. Can we say happy birthday to Leanne, who turns 39 today? She's pretending she hasn't seen the presents hidden in the kitchen. That comes from Mark today. Morning, PCR FM. Just clocked in for the early shift. It comes from Ryan. And a big shout to Katie and all the team. Just finished the night shift at Peterborough City Hospital. Have yourself a great sleep today. Right, Benson Boone is about to play, and I'll do something from Harry Styles next.
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feel alright. It's five and got the feeling on PCRFM morning. I'm Mikey Foner. Now, apparently, technology is saving us a massive 13 days a year. That's 13 days. My first thought was, well, where are they? Because I don't feel like I've suddenly got an extra 2 weeks knocking around anywhere. Apparently, the little bits of technology we use every day saves us around about 6 hours a week. Smartphones are the biggest one, then washing machines, online banking, email. Even the air fryer gets a mention in this recent survey. And nearly half of us are grateful for all the fast Wi-Fi that we finally getting rid of that dial-up internet years ago was rubbish. Do you remember that, though? You click on something and basically go make a cup of tea while the internet loaded the next page. Apparently, we've gained 13 days here thanks to technology. I'd like to just rule out the smartphone, though, because once you get on there and you get onto socials, you're scrolling. I'll just have 2 minutes on here. 40 minutes later, you are still there, just a little bit, aren't you? Maybe we could get it all back as bank holidays. That would be good, wouldn't it? Right, we're back to the music. Simply Red soon. This is Ed Sheeran and Beautiful People, PCRFM.

0: Simply Red and Money's Too Tight to Mention. This is PCRFM. Now, if you've been past the embankment and wondered what all the fairground riders are doing there, it's because Peterborough's fair opens today. And I don't know what it is about a fair in the city, but you can hear one from about 3 miles away. Music going, lights everywhere, someone trying to convince you it's definitely possible to win that enormous teddy. 20 quid later, you're walking home with a plastic key ring. Peterborough Fair, of course, down on the embankment from today. Thursday, of course, is always cheap night. If you fancy it, it's on until the following Sunday, the 4th of October. I'm going to go and have a look later on. You never know. You never know who you see. It's always the same people you don't see until the next fair comes in. It's the same people every time. You went to school with them and they haven't seen them for years and years and years. But you'll always meet them at the fair, won't you? Right, we are back to the music in a moment. I'm getting on Kylie and the Primitives next. PCRFM. It's breakfast on PCRFM. 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

It's Kylie Minogue and Spinning Around. It is PCRFM. We're playing the greatest songs of all time across Peterborough, getting you up and about them for Thursday morning. If you want to get a mention on today, it's really simple to do. 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Or you can jump onto our socials, Facebook, Instagram and X. Just search for PCRFM. Make sure you hit the follow button when you are there as well. Can we give everyone at the warehouse a shout today, please? Comes from Aisha. Has someone got enough energy to be singing at the top of her voice already this morning? Loving PCR. Well, thank you very much for putting us on. Morning, Mike. You're listening on my way into Peterborough from Yaxley. Roads aren't too bad. It comes from Martin. And also, hi, Mikey. Can you wish my sister Chloe good luck on her first day in her new job today? She's been a bit of a nervous wreck all this week. That comes from Megan. Of course we can. Chloe, you're going to do a great job. Right, latest news headlines at 7 soon. Here comes the Primitives next. This is PCR FM.

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2: From the Sky News Centre at 7, Andy Burnham says the ban on football fans drinking alcohol in the stands should be scrapped. The Prime Minister says the 40-year-old law is outdated and unfair when supporters can drink while watching other sports. Police chiefs have warned changing the rules could increase disorder. Daniel Storey, chief football writer at The Eye, thinks there could also be a more practical problem.
3: It's one thing at a non-league game when if you need to either get another beer or relieve yourself after a beer, you can just sort of walk off. It already annoys me anyway going to matches as fans and people start leaving 15 minutes before half time and you're up and down and up and down letting people through. That is quite annoying when you've paid and quite a lot for a seat.
2: Teenagers in England will be able to study new vocational GCSEs. They'll be available to 14-year-olds in some subjects from September 2029. Police in Scotland have made 36 arrests as part of a major operation to target alleged human trafficking. Officers have raided 47 properties across Glasgow, Falkirk, Dundee and other locations. China's president's arrived in Washington for a three-day state visit to the US. Trade, AI and Taiwan will be on the agenda when Xi Jinping goes to the White House for talks. Donald Trump met Mr. Xi off the plane last night. Our reporter Helen Ann Smith in Beijing says that's very rare.
4: You couldn't not be struck by the scale of the welcome. The first time that a US president has met a foreign leader at Joint Base Andrews since the 1960s. So I think that is plenty of statement in itself. There was the band, there was the flyover.
2: Three people have been charged with assaulting an emergency worker after a group of protesters gathered in Hampshire. It was ahead of an expected arrival of a boat carrying migrants in Gosport. And Bentley's unveiled its first fully electric car. The SUV will be made at its crew headquarters following a £350 million investment. From Sky News.
5: Now your local news for Peterborough. A local councillor says he will not resign after being convicted of drink driving and banned from the roads for more than 4 years. Peter Reeves, who represents Stanground South, received a 12-month community order and 120 hours of unpaid work after admitting the offence. He says council rules do not require him to step down because he was not jailed. Council leader Shabina Kayham has called for his resignation, arguing that the conviction raises serious questions about public confidence. A project has begun to redesign streets around two Peterborough schools following long-running concerns about parking and safety. Discovery Primary Academy and Queen Catherine Academy share Mount Stephen Avenue, where residents report obstructive parking, speeding and disputes during drop-off and collection times. Ideas include timed road closures, lower speed limits, improved crossings, wider pavements and cycle parking. Consultation will cover the wider Walton area, with early neighbourhood designs expected to be presented during the spring or summer of next year. Peterborough Lido has recorded its busiest season since the pandemic, with around 60,000 visits during the long hot summer. The Bishop's Road outdoor pool has already far exceeded last year's total of 39,000, with another week of the season remaining. Managers say pre-2020 figures are unavailable, but this year's attendance is a clear post-COVID record. Peterborough's MP Andrew Pakes is calling for a plan explaining how additional income from the increased visitor numbers could be invested in improvements to the historic Lido. And several Peterborough United players have received international call-ups for fixtures over the coming weeks. David Okagbue is with the Republic of Ireland under-21s for European qualifiers against Slovakia, Kazakhstan and England, while Josh Sweeney joins Scotland's under-21 squad. Patrick Sikut has been selected by Ukraine under-19s and Vernon Massara has a Zimbabwe under-23 call-up subject to fitness. George Nevitt, currently on loan at Tranmere Rovers, is also included in Wales under-21 squad for matches against Belgium and Austria.
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5: Fine, dry and largely sunny after a fairly cool start. The sunshine perhaps turning slightly hazy at times, but a decently warm day overall with mainly light winds. We've got a top temperature of 21 degrees. That's the latest from the PCR newsroom. I'm David Edgeworth.
6: Good morning, I'm Mikey Foner. Just after seven, back to the music we go with Kygo, Max McKnown on the way soon. We'll start with the Kid Laroi and Justin Bieber first.

Kaiko, Max Vernone, and Take Me Back on PCRFM. Are you like me? Do you ever kind of pick up your phone and then just start scrolling away? And then about 10 minutes later think, I don't even know what I'm looking at anymore. Because apparently Gen Z might finally be getting a little bit bored of social media. Researchers have been following nearly 10,000 of them. And when they were 17, 37% were spending at least 5 hours a day on socials. By the time we got to 23, it dropped to 21%. So we're definitely scrolling less. But here's the weird bit. Nearly half of them still reckon they're addicted to it. And I sort of get that as well, because half the time, I don't even think I actually want to look at my phone. Just pick it up without even thinking. Open Facebook, close Facebook, then open Facebook, then close it. It's a bit like going into the fridge, discovering there's nothing in there, closing it, and then opening it, thinking there's going to be some chocolate in it next time I open. Holly Johnson on next. This is Americanos. It's PCRFM. We're getting up across Peterborough for Thursday morning.

0: Holly Johnson and America Knows on PCRFM. Morning, I'm Mike. Nearly 7:15, Thursday morning across Peterborough. Late night shopping in town tonight, and of course the town fair. That all starts tonight from 6 as well. Looking forward to that. Now, our 12-year-old turns 13 on Monday. So apparently, we're about to officially enter the teenage years. And I've just found out some research that I will absolutely not be telling him about. Scientists reckon one way of getting your teenagers to go to bed early is to actually pay them. They actually tried this with students. They got at least 7 hours sleep on a weeknight. They got the equivalent of around about £3.50. And it worked. They slept around 19 minutes longer each night, mainly because they actually went to bed earlier. Grades improved as well. Now, I'm all for encouraging teenagers to get more sleep, but I'm not sure I want to establish the going rate for going to bed in our house, because he turns 13 on Monday. The last thing I need is hearing, I'm going, right, can I have some more money now? Going to bed is still free in our house, and it will remain that too. Right, going to check out the latest on the roads with Luca next.
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2: First of all, a lot of people in the Peterborough area have benefited very much from the work that Prince Field do and from your involvement in all the community projects. But why do Prince Field do this?
3: Prince Build have always been involved in the community. So we're a family-owned business. We're a head office based in Peterborough. We have other offices around the east of England, but a head office being based in Peterborough, we tend to focus a lot of our community work in the Peterborough area. As a family business, we've always wanted to give back. That's what we concentrate on doing.
2: You've also got quite a big involvement with Help Our Ukrainian Friends. How did that come about in the first place?
3: Quite simply, a group of volunteers wanted to help the people of Ukraine. One of my business partners, Mark Asplin, knew the chair of Helping Our Ukrainian Friends and said, what can we do to help? The good thing is that we've been able to do an awful lot to help, because one, we can raise the funds for this local group. Two, we can use our vehicles to move humanitarian aid around. And we've also actually travelled out to Poland and Ukraine, taking these goods in our vehicles. And we've done that 3 or 4 times now.
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10: With the latest for Peterborough, I'm Luca Marshall. Starting this Thursday morning on the A1, where traffic is building up to the junction with the A47. We also have minor delays southbound through Stibbington. In Peterborough Centre, we already have tailbacks building along Paston Parkway into Parnwell. With delays also begin to take hold along Lincoln Road out towards Warrington. Traffic also picking up at the Neen Parkway, Soak Parkway roundabout as well. Elsewhere, Warrington Parkway is busy at the junction with the A15, and the Eye Bypass is also beginning to see a build-up of traffic as well. If you do spot any problems this morning, it's safe and legal to do so, please send us a message over on socials at PCRFM or drop us a message on WhatsApp 0330 001 1007. 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

Ben Walker and Vanilla Rice. It's PCR FM. A little bit of mist around in places this morning. Clearing away pretty quick, actually. Sunshine around for most of the day. Looking at highs of around about 21 today. We've got our headlines coming up soon. Let's play Starship first on PCR FM.

0: Starship and We Built This City. It is PCRFM morning. I'm Mikey Folder. Thank you for sticking us on today. Just after 7:30, let's catch up with the latest headlines with David Edgeworth.
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2: Stranraer South Councillor Peter Reeve says he will not resign after he received a drink driving conviction and a driving ban of more than 4 years. Peterborough Lido has welcomed around 60,000 swimmers this season, smashing last year's attendance figure with another week still to run. And the neighbourhood project could bring timed road closures, safer crossings and lower speeds around two schools on Mount Stephen Avenue in Walton. More on these stories in half an hour. I'm David Edgeworth.
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Dua Lipa and Levitating. It is PCR FM. The Great Eastern Run is back next month. And don't worry, I'm not about to suggest that you do the running for 13 miles around the city, because they've actually got a much better job available, and that is just standing at the side watching everyone else do it. They need volunteers for this year's run, helping with things like marshalling and the water stations. It's happening on Sunday, the 11th of October. Starts and finishes down on the embankment with the half marathon and the 5K around Peterborough. And actually, you ever watch one of these things, the people around the route make such a difference, because imagine you've run 10 miles, your legs are giving up, you're questioning every decision you've ever made. It's brought you to this point, and then somebody hands you some water and tells you you're doing brilliantly. Much rather be that person. So if you want to get involved in the Great Eastern Run without actually having to do any of the running, they are looking for volunteers. Just need to search them online and go to the website, and you can get all the details from there. Curtis Mayfield from back in the day is going to play here. It's going to sound great this morning. We'll get that on after Bruno Mars and Mark Ronson. This is Uptown Funk. It's PCR FM.

0: We are getting you up ready for work, school and college for Thursday morning across Peterborough. Curtis Mayfield and Move On Up. When we say we play the greatest songs of all time, that's exactly what we mean, just for Peterborough. We are PCRFM. We're going to check the latest on the roads in just a minute. If you are heading out this morning, I'll play the script and Will I Am next.
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8: With the latest for Peterborough, I'm Luca Marshall. Starting this Thursday morning on the A1, where traffic is building up to the junction with the A47. We also have minor delays southbound through Stibbington in Peterborough Centre. We already have tailbacks building along Paston Parkway into Parnwell. With delays also begin to take hold along Lincoln Road out towards Warrington. Traffic also picking up at the Neen Parkway, Soak Parkway roundabout as well. Elsewhere, Warrington Parkway is busy at the junction with the A15, and the Eye Bypass is also beginning to see a build-up of traffic as well. If you do spot any problems this morning, it's safe and legal to do so, please send us a message over on socials at PCRFM or drop us a message on WhatsApp 0330 001 1007. We'll have more in 30 minutes.
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Script and Will I Am Hall of Fame. It is PCRFM. Do you know, I can safely say Peter Alido had a really good summer this year, celebrating the 90th anniversary. Nearly 60,000 people have been through the doors this season. And just to put that into perspective, the whole year last year, they only had 39,000. So apparently, because it's had such a ridiculously hot summer, we've all of a sudden become the outdoor swimming place to be. It's quite impressive, though, especially when you remember the Lido is 90 years old this year. You still got a few days to squeeze one last swim in. The final public swim day is next Wednesday, the 30th of September, and then they're going to be closing up, of course, for the winter. They have got some end-of-season dog swims coming up in October as well, which I think actually will be quite entertaining, more entertaining than watching the humans, at least anyway. Right, news at 8 on the way. Let's get on the plain white tees. Hey There, Delilah plays next. This is PCRFM, Thursday morning.

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2: From the Sky News Centre at 8, Andy Burnham says he wants to scrap the ban on football fans drinking alcohol in the stands. The Prime Minister says the new law in England dates from a different era and unfairly singles out football supporters. The UK Football Policing Unit warns the change could put fans and staff at risk. New vocational GCSEs will be introduced in England from 2029, covering subjects like construction, business and finance. The Prime Minister is also targeting 200,000 work experience places for under-16s. Australian Prime Minister Anthony Albanese says an AI agent hacked a government website containing health data. OpenAI says no patient records are believed to have been accessed, but Mr. Albanese says the company took 2 months to tell the government. Australia's now launched an urgent review of its AI laws.
3: This situation is obviously unacceptable. I spoke with the CEO of OpenAI, Sam Altman, to express Australia's extreme concern about this incident, the nature of the way that that notification occurred as well.
2: Police have carried out dozens of raids as part of a major operation targeting human trafficking in Scotland. 36 people have been arrested and a number of potential victims have also been found. Addresses were targeted across Glasgow, Falkirk and Dundee. Here's Detective Superintendent Stevie Bertram.
4: This enforcement action is the biggest and most coordinated human trafficking operation that we've ever carried out, and it's a result of a lengthy investigation working closely with our partners. We took a coordinated approach and the arrests and seizures are a result of this work.
2: Donald Trump has welcomed China's president to Washington. He greeted Xi Jinping at a military airbase with a 100-foot red carpet. The leaders are expected to discuss trade, Taiwan and the war in Iran. And from today, Revolut is trialling tech that lets customers pay for a coffee with their face. People will be able to authorise a payment without using a card or phone. From Sky News, I'm Leisha McKenna.
5: Now your local news for Peterborough. A local councillor says he will not resign after being convicted of drink driving and banned from the roads for more than 4 years. Peter Reeves, who represents Stanground South, received a 12-month community order and 120 hours of unpaid work after admitting the offence. He says council rules do not require him to step down because he was not jailed. Council leader Shabina Kayam has called for his resignation, arguing that the conviction raises serious questions about public confidence. A project has begun to redesign streets around two Peterborough schools following long-running concerns about parking and safety. Discovery Primary Academy and Queen Catherine Academy share Mount Stephen Avenue, where residents report obstructive parking, speeding and disputes during drop-off and collection times. Ideas include timed road closures, lower speed limits, improved crossings, wider pavements and cycle parking. Consultation will cover the wider Walton area, with early neighbourhood designs expected to be presented during the spring or summer of next year. Peterborough Lido has recorded its busiest season since the pandemic, with around 60,000 visits during the long hot summer. The Bishop's Road outdoor pool has already far exceeded last year's total of 39,000, with another week of the season remaining. Managers say pre-2020 figures are unavailable, but this year's attendance is a clear post-COVID record. Peterborough's MP Andrew Pakes is calling for a plan explaining how additional income from the increased visitor numbers could be invested in improvements to the historic Lido. And several Peterborough United players have received international call-ups for fixtures over the coming weeks. David Okagbue is with the Republic of Ireland under-21s for European qualifiers against Slovakia, Kazakhstan and England, while Josh Sweeney joins Scotland's under-21 squad. Patrick Sikut has been selected by Ukraine under-19s and Werner Massara has a Zimbabwe under-23 call-up subject to fitness. George Nevitt, currently on loan at Tranmere Rovers, is also included in Wales under-21 squad for matches against Belgium and Austria.
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5: Fine, dry and largely sunny after a fairly cool start. The sunshine perhaps turning slightly hazy at times, but a decently warm day overall with mainly light winds. We've got a top temperature of 21 degrees. That's the latest from the PCR newsroom. I'm David Edgeworth.
6: Good morning, just after 8. Welcome to Thursday morning across Peterborough. Joe's on the way. We'll start with George Ezra first.
7: PCR!

This is PCRFM, Joe, end of beginning. We are getting you up and about ready for work, school and college then for Thursday morning. Late night shopping in Queensgate tonight as well. And the fair begins on the embankment tonight as well. Really excited for that. 6 o'clock, the gates open. Cheap night as well on Thursday. And next Thursday also cheap night as well. So probably the best night to go. And the weather actually doesn't look too bad at all today either, which will be perfect to kind of go there later after work if you fancy it. It's on tonight from 6 until 10. That's the fair opening in Peterborough later. Right, back to the music we go for Thursday morning. Here comes Blondie and The Tide Is High. 10 past 8, PCRFM.

0: Blondie and the Tide is high on PCRFM. Now, Alan Davis is going to be in Peterborough tonight. He's at the New Theatre with his first stand-up tour in around about 10 years. Quite like how he's describing this stage of his life. He thinks he's Marty McFly, but apparently he's now older than Doc Brown. He's spending more time in the pharmacy than the gym, and his kids mainly communicate with him through eye rolls, which I suspect quite a few parents listening will relate to. The show's called Think Ahead, and he's at the New Theatre tonight. Tickets are still available. There's only a few left. £33.50 if you fancy going along. And actually, 10 years away from stand-up is quite a long time, you know. So you'll have a lot to moan about. Make sure you're watching that tonight if you fancy it. Right, we're getting you back to the music with Alex Warren and Aaliyah next on PCRFM. PCRFM and Princefield, building stronger communities together.
1: It is the case, we watch TV and we think, goodness me, these scenes are awful. You know, you watch the bombing of Kyiv or Lviv or Kharkiv and think, goodness, what can we do? And the answer is, we can do so much, because the needs of the people of Ukraine are so extensive that every little thing helps. So we are just in the last 2 or 3 weeks of our latest collection. This will be our 27th delivery to Ukraine of humanitarian aid of one form or another. And the list of things we're looking for ranges from bars of soap, toothpaste, you know, female sanitary products, right through to camping gas stoves, thermos flasks, any kinds of simple medicine, paracetamol, antiseptic wipes, multivitamins, food. Even we've just had requests for household tools. So if you've got some spare screwdrivers and saws, batteries, you know, AAA batteries, AA batteries, actually could be put to incredible use getting these to the people of Ukraine. And that's our promise to those who support Ukraine, and then hand them over to our braver, heroic partners, who will then take them right to the front line. Unfortunately, you know, the Russian attacks have become even more indiscriminate, and they are targeting civilian targets very deliberately. So there's always an element of risk. But like every country in conflict, life goes on. You go to places like Kyiv and Lviv, and they're busy, bustling places, but you're never far away from the war. You know, the cemeteries are everywhere. There's countless flags for all of the newly killed soldiers. The air raid warnings, the damage to the buildings. So it's a combination of both. Life goes on, but the struggle is always there, always apparent. You can never escape from it.
2: So if anyone's sort of listening and they want to sort of donate things for your collections, how can they do that? What do they have to do?
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8: 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There's over 100 rides and attractions, including family favourites like the Dodgems and the Claw. 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There's over 100 rides and attractions, including family favourites like the Dodgems and the Claw. Entrance is just £1 in the week

0: Clonwell. Traffic also busy along Thorpe Road up to the station roundabout. Plus the A47 off slip to Nene Parkway, quite busy as well already. Also minor delays in both directions over Tower Bridge and by the Premier Inn. Tailbacks on Nene Parkway up to the junction with Fletton Parkway and the Serpentine. Elsewhere, the A15 seeing tailbacks from Market Deeping all the way down to the McDonald's roundabout at Warrington Parkway. Expect to be having around about 15 to 20 minutes to your journey time there this morning. Both the I-Bypass and the A16 are also busy heading into the city, as is London Road through Yaxley. If you do spot any problems this morning, and it's safe and legal to do so, please send us a message on socials at PCRFM or drop us a WhatsApp message on 0330 001 1007. I'll have more in 30 minutes.
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We are on that journey into work, school and college then for Thursday morning across Peterborough. Alex Warren and Fever Dream, sunshine around all day today. I get a little bit of cloud every now and again. You're looking at highs today. 21 degrees, light winds, which means it'll be really nice, actually, especially if you get a chance to get out at lunchtime today. Right, Pet Shop Boys, West End Girls plays next. 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
2: Sandground South Councillor Peter Reeve says he will not resign after he received a drink driving conviction and a driving ban of more than 4 years. Peterborough Lido has welcomed around 60,000 swimmers this season, smashing last year's attendance figure with another week still to run. And the neighbourhood project could bring timed road closures, safer crossings and lower speeds around two schools on Mount Stephen Avenue in Walton. More on these stories in half an hour. I'm David Edgeworth.
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Ed Sheeran and South of the Border. It is PCR FM. Morning, I'm Mikey Foltner. Thank you for sticking us on this morning. Hopefully the journey into Wexford School and College is going all right so far. Now, with the energy bills going up again next week, this is probably worth knowing about. If you're in Peterborough, you might actually qualify for some free help getting your energy costs down. It's a scheme called LEAP, L-E-A-P, and if you're eligible, they'll send somebody around for free. Have a look at your bills, your heating, how energy efficient the house is, and check whether there's any other financial help that you're missing out on. It's not just somebody coming around and telling you to turn off the thermostat. In some cases, it can actually help replace old and inefficient appliances for free as well. Worth checking, because from the 1st of October, the energy price cap is going up by 4%. So if there's help available that you're entitled to, you might as well give it a go. You can check through Green Energy Switch. That's what you're looking for online. Or give them a call on Peterborough 646253. Let's get you back to the music right now with Katy Perry. Here comes Last Friday Night. It's PCR FM.

0: That's The Police and Can't Stand Losing You on PCRFM. I think this is lovely, you know. A couple in their 60s have spent the last 15 years fostering dogs for Battersea. And in that time, they've had 59 of them. 59 dogs in the house. Everything from Staffies to Siberian Huskies. And some only stayed for a couple of nights while one stayed with them for 18 months. They started doing it because they looked after friends' dogs and thought, actually, we quite like this. And what they really love is taking in dogs that aren't coping particularly well in kennels, giving them somewhere quiet to settle down, and then watching their actual personality start to come out. People always ask them how they manage to give dogs back, and apparently they don't find it difficult at all because they know they've helped them get ready for their next proper home. Although 59 dogs in 15 years, I'd have accidentally kept about 47 at least of them. Maybe 48 of them. Right, getting you back to the music next on PCRFM. We'll chat later on the roads with Luca, and I'm playing you Pink in moments.
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7: 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The Vogue Ball, Marriott Peterborough. 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
9: With the latest for Peterborough, I'm Luca Marshall. Starting this Thursday morning on the A47, which is tailed back westbound up to the junction with the A1. We also have some minor delays southbound through Stibbington. At Peterborough Centre, we have minor delays along Paston Parkway into Parnwell. Traffic also busy along Thorpe Road up to the station roundabout. Plus the A47 off slip to Neen Parkway, quite busy as well already. Also minor delays in both directions over Town Bridge and by the Premier Inn. Tailbacks on Neen Parkway up to the junction with Fletton Parkway in the Serpentine. Elsewhere, the A15's in tailbacks from Market Deeping all the way down to the McDonald's roundabout at Warrington Parkway. Expect to be adding around about 15 to 20 minutes to journey time there this morning. Both the I-Bypass and the A16 are also busy heading into the city, as is London Road through Yaxley. If you do spot any problems this morning and it's safe and legal to do so, please send us a message on socials at PCRFM or drop us a WhatsApp message on 0330 001 1007. I'll have more in 30 minutes.
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2: From the Sky News Centre at 9, Andy Burnham wants a four-decade-old ban on football supporters drinking in the stands during men's games in England to be scrapped. The Prime Minister argues the move is discriminatory, given it doesn't apply to fans of other sports. Police bosses warn any change without consultation would be rash. Charlie Wyatt is the Sun's chief football writer, and he isn't convinced it's a good idea.
3: Andy Burnham, Everton fan, he was pictured at a rugby league match, you know, having a beer, then said, you know, why can't we do this inside stadium? Yeah, it's crazy that we couldn't do it. But having been at quite a few European games, particularly like Euros, where fans are throwing beer around, it's become a thing now, hasn't it?
2: The Education Secretary's insisted plans for new vocational GCSEs aren't a dumbing down of the system. The qualifications will be available to 14-year-olds in some subjects from September 2029. It'll include topics like construction, business management and child development. Lucy Powell says she wants them to be on a level footing with traditional subjects.
4: This is about giving that same status and esteem, because these can provide young people with some really important skills that they're going to need to thrive in the future world of work, and as employers keep telling me, really close that gap between the classroom and the workplace.
2: Australia's announced an urgent review of its AI laws after a government health website was hacked. OpenAI has admitted one of its models took actions it didn't intend. Police Scotland has arrested 36 people in its biggest ever operation targeting alleged human trafficking. Around 300 officers raided 47 properties across Glasgow, Falkirk and Dundee. Donald Trump's welcomed China's president to Washington ahead of talks between the two leaders. The US president met Xi Jinping off the plane at Joint Base Andrews. And an Aberdeen grandmother has been crowned the world's oldest female Fortnite streamer. 78-year-old Kath Bowie has been recognised by the Guinness World Records. From Sky News, I'm Leisha McKenna.
5: Now your local news for Peterborough. A local councillor says he will not resign after being convicted of drink driving and banned from the roads for more than 4 years. Peter Reeves, who represents Stanground South, received a 12-month community order and 120 hours of unpaid work after admitting the offence. He says council rules do not require him to step down because he was not jailed. Council leader Shabina Kayham has called for his resignation, arguing that the conviction raises serious questions about public confidence. A project has begun to redesign streets around two Peterborough schools following long-running concerns about parking and safety. Discovery Primary Academy and Queen Catherine Academy share Mount Stephen Avenue, where residents report obstructive parking, speeding and disputes during drop-off and collection times. Ideas include timed road closures, lower speed limits, improved crossings, wider pavements and cycle parking. Consultation will cover the wider Walton area, with early neighbourhood designs expected to be presented during the spring or summer of next year. Peterborough Lido has recorded its busiest season since the pandemic, with around 60,000 visits during the long hot summer. The Bishop's Road outdoor pool has already far exceeded last year's total of 39,000, with another week of the season remaining. Managers say pre-2020 figures are unavailable, but this year's attendance is a clear post-COVID record. Peterborough's MP Andrew Pakes is calling for a plan explaining how additional income from the increased visitor numbers could be invested in improvements to the historic Lido. And several Peterborough United players have received international call-ups for fixtures over the coming weeks. David Okagbue is with the Republic of Ireland under-21s for European qualifiers against Slovakia, Kazakhstan and England, while Josh Sweeney joins Scotland's under-21 squad. Patrick Sikut has been selected by Ukraine under-19s, and Werner Massara has a Zimbabwe under-23 call-up subject to fitness. George Nevitt, currently on loan at Tranmere Rovers, is also included in Wales under-21 squad for matches against Belgium and Austria.
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5: Fine, dry and largely sunny after a fairly cool start. The sunshine perhaps turning slightly hazy at times, but a decently warm day overall with mainly light winds. We've got a top temperature of 21 degrees. That's the latest from the PCR newsroom. I'm David Edgeworth.
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Miles Smith, Noah Horan, Drive Safe on PCRFM, getting your workday started for Thursday. Late night shopping at Queensgate tonight. Remember that if you are looking for a bargain, maybe on the way home, might want to start your Christmas shopping. I mentioned that too soon. The fair opens up, of course, the embankment tonight at 6 as well. Cheap night too. This is Duffy, Rain on Your Parade, PCRFM.

0: Destiny's Child and Survivor on PCRFM. My friend Charlie can do the Rubik's Cube in 25 seconds. And I've always thought to myself, that is ridiculously impressive. I've tried having a go myself. No chance. Do you know what? I have got some bad news for him, though, because a six-year-old girl in China has just set a new women's world record with an average time of, get this, 4.27 seconds. 4.27. I don't think I can even properly look at all six sides of a Rubik's Cube in 4 seconds. She's called Leanne. She's only six. Apparently, she learned more than 1,300 different algorithms to solve them. She practices for 2 or 3 hours every day as well. So there's slightly more to it than just being freakishly good at Rubik's Cubes. But still, 6 years old. That is pretty impressive, isn't it? We're back to the music next on PCRFM. I'll do something from Gabrielle and Zara Larsson in moments. PCRFM.
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6: 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And it's going to be amazing! 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

Ocean Colour Scene, and the day we caught the train, saw them in Northampton in summer. They were still amazing, you know. They're obviously getting on a little bit, but they are brilliant still. Never get a chance to go and see them live, then by all means, go and do it, because it's well worth doing it. Hello, I'm Mikey Bonner. Thank you for getting us on. Welcome to the workday for a Thursday. We're nearly there, you know. We've only got tonight to sleep, but then it's Friday, and then it's the weekend. Can we just say a quick hello to Denise, who's celebrating her birthday today. Sim Fenge, celebrating her 62nd. Comes lots of love from Claire today, so have a really good day today. Hope that goes all right for you. Morning, PCRFM. Been at work since 7. Only just realised I left my lunch sitting on the kitchen side. You're going to have a good day. It's got to be, you have to get a sandwich takeaway, aren't you? Or even a takeaway. That would be good, wouldn't it? Morning, Mike. You're listening in the office in Peterborough. Apparently, it's my turn to do coffee runs. So pick a load to Sam, Lauren and Imran while I'm out spending a fortune today. Let's get you back to the music. Here comes Ella Henderson and Ghost. It's PCRFM.

0: Tina Turner and What's Love Got to Do with It on PCRFM. Lots of sunshine around the city today. Feeling quite warm in the sun, actually. Around about 21 or 22 degrees. Light winds will make it feel a lot better. Definitely lunch outside the office today, I think, would be the ideal place to do it. Right, I'm going to go on Ed Sheeran shortly. And Madonna is ready to play next. Keep it here. We are PCRFM. 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

Ed Sheeran and Sing on PCRFM. Can you say good luck to my daughter, Freya? She's got an interview this morning. Probably more nervous about you reading this out than the interview, though, to be honest. That comes from Mum. Doesn't say who Mum is. Morning, Mikey. Listening in the office in the city centre. Apparently, might turn to the coffee run today. Off you go. Hi, Mikey. First time messaging. Work from home most days. And PCRFM is always on in the background. Comes from Becky in Breton. And can we say happy anniversary to my husband, Paul? 15 years today. Can't believe he's been with me that long. It comes from Michelle. Well, happy anniversary to you. Hopefully you've got a meal and everything like that all sorted out a little bit later on. Anyway, I'm going to get out of here. Marky T with you on the way home from 3 this afternoon. Of course, we'll have the latest on the road with Luca as well to get you back. We've got Chris back on from 2 o'clock with our 80s as well. Make sure you catch that a little bit later on. And of course, Tony Dibbin getting you through the workday from 10. He's got some big songs to get you through that workday. I'll leave you with James Blunt in just a moment. Here comes Madonna and Who's That Girl? It's PCRFM, Thursday morning. Enjoy the fair tonight too.

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2: From the Sky News Centre at 10, a far-right activist known as Danny Tomo has been arrested after a boat that had a rescue worker on board was damaged in the channel. Footage allegedly shows the dinghy, which was previously carrying migrants, being slashed on Tuesday. Australian Prime Minister Anthony Albanese says an AI agent hacked a government website containing health data. OpenAI says no patient records are believed to have been accessed, but Mr. Albanese says the company took 2 months to tell the government. Australia's now launched an urgent review of its AI laws.
3: This situation is obviously unacceptable. I spoke with the CEO of OpenAI, Sam Altman, to express Australia's extreme concern about this incident, the nature of the way that that notification occurred as well.
2: New polling suggests Labour would have to rely on the Lib Dems, Greens and either the SNP or Plaid Cymru to get into power if a general election was held tomorrow. The YouGov Sky News survey shows Andy Burnham's party would secure 241 seats. That puts Labour back in first place, with Reform UK slumping to third behind the Tories. Our political editor Sam Coates explains why.
4: What's happened is that those seats that went in 2024 Labour a year ago looked like they were going Reform, about half of them have gone back to Labour again. So there's been a real bleed back to Andy Burnham's party after he became Prime Minister.
2: Subjects like construction and business management will be available as part of new vocational GCSEs. The qualifications will sit alongside traditional exams for 14-year-olds in England from September 2029. China's president arrived in Washington for a three-day state visit to the US. Trade, AI and Taiwan will be on the agenda when Xi Jinping goes to the White House for talks. And a government minister says Andy Burnham's starting a discussion around overturning a ban on alcohol in English football stands. He's called the 40-year-old law outdated. From Sky News, I'm Lisha McKenna.
5: Now your local news for Peterborough. A local councillor says he will not resign after being convicted of drink driving and banned from the roads for more than 4 years. Peter Reeves, who represents Stanground South, received a 12-month community order and 120 hours of unpaid work after admitting the offence. He says council rules do not require him to step down because he was not jailed. Council leader Shabina Kayham has called for his resignation, arguing that the conviction raises serious questions about public confidence. A project has begun to redesign streets around two Peterborough schools following long-running concerns about parking and safety. Discovery Primary Academy and Queen Catherine Academy share Mount Stephen Avenue, where residents report obstructive parking, speeding and disputes during drop-off and collection times. Ideas include timed road closures, lower speed limits, improved crossings, wider pavements and cycle parking. Consultation will cover the wider Walton area, with early neighbourhood designs expected to be presented during the spring or summer of next year. Peterborough Lido has recorded its busiest season since the pandemic, with around 60,000 visits during the long hot summer. The Bishop's Road outdoor pool has already far exceeded last year's total of 39,000, with another week of the season remaining. Managers say pre-2020 figures are unavailable, but this year's attendance is a clear post-COVID record. Peterborough's MP Andrew Pakes is calling for a plan explaining how additional income from the increased visitor numbers could be invested in improvements to the historic Lido. And several Peterborough United players have received international call-ups for fixtures over the coming weeks. David Okagbue is with the Republic of Ireland under-21s for European qualifiers against Slovakia, Kazakhstan and England, while Josh Sweeney joins Scotland's under-21 squad. Patrick Sikut has been selected by Ukraine under-19s, and Vernon Massara has a Zimbabwe under-23 call-up subject to fitness. George Nevitt, currently on loan at Tranmere Rovers, is also included in Wales under-21 squad for matches against Belgium and Austria.
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5: Fine, dry and largely sunny after a fairly cool start. The sunshine perhaps turning slightly hazy at times, but a decently warm day overall with mainly light winds. We've got a top temperature of 21 degrees. That's the latest from the PCR newsroom. I'm David Edgeworth.
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Harry Styles, Sound Advice, that's Dance No More. Good morning, welcome to PCRFM with Mary, Mary Prince. And right now, this is good. Neil Diamond, Sweet Caroline is on PCRFM.

0: Mary, Mary Shackles here at PCRFM for a Thursday morning. Can you believe it's the 24th of September already? Next up today, Robbie Williams, Kylie Minogue and Coldplay at PCRFM.
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So cleverly written, this record. There's Chris Martin, Coldplay, and A Sky Full of Stars. Queen, Radio Gaga, and here comes Shola Amma. This is a great cover. We're PCR FM.

0: There's Queen, Radio Gaga at PECRFM. We're made for Peter. We're playing the greatest songs of all time. Meghan Trainor and Chic are on the way.
1: 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And when she asks you what show you want to hear, reply, play me Sounds of the 60s. 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

There was a time you couldn't go on any social media without seeing people dancing to that, and it didn't really even have a dance routine. I think somebody's made it up. That's Meghan Trainor, Made Your Look. Right, let's get on Martika and Suzanne Vega next.

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2: From the Sky News Centre at 11, an anti-migrant protester known as Danny Tomo has been arrested after footage appeared on social media of a dinghy being slashed in the channel. The video seems to show the boat being damaged while an emergency responder was on board. Our reporter Phoebe Southworth has been reading a statement from Hampshire Police.
3: A man who was 37 years old, as Danny Tomo is, had been arrested for a series of charges including criminal damage with intent to endanger life, apparently related there, that charge to there being a rescue worker on board at the time of the incident.
2: Australia says it's voiced extreme concern after an AI model hacked a government healthcare website. OpenAI says there's no sign patient records were exposed, but admits the technology took actions we did not intend. Prime Minister Anthony Albanese says it's unacceptable and warned humans must remain in control.
4: AI also poses significant risks, and that's why we need guardrails to protect our way of life. We want to make sure that we shape AI rather than AI shaping us.
2: New polling suggests Labour would win the most seats in an election tomorrow. The YouGov Sky News surveys put them in first place, with Reform dropping to third, but no party would secure an overall majority. Teenagers in England are going to be offered new vocational GCSEs under government plans for an exams shake-up. Ministers want to put technical and academic education on equal footing and offer students more work experience opportunities. Police are warning it would be rash to lift the restriction on alcohol in football stands without proper consultation. The ban's been in place since 1985 after concerns over football violence. And show creator Ryan Murphy says he's finished the script for a potential reboot of Glee. He says he's spoken with around 10 of the original cast members and they were all very enthusiastic. From Sky News, I'm Leisha McKenna.
5: Now your local news for Peterborough. A local councillor says he will not resign after being convicted of drink driving and banned from the roads for more than 4 years. Peter Reeves, who represents Stanground South, received a 12-month community order and 120 hours of unpaid work after admitting the offence. He says council rules do not require him to step down because he was not jailed. Council leader Shabina Kayham has called for his resignation, arguing that the conviction raises serious questions about public confidence. A project has begun to redesign streets around two Peterborough schools following long-running concerns about parking and safety. Discovery Primary Academy and Queen Catherine Academy share Mount Stephen Avenue, where residents report obstructive parking, speeding and disputes during drop-off and collection times. Ideas include timed road closures, lower speed limits, improved crossings, wider pavements and cycle parking. Consultation will cover the wider Walton area, with early neighbourhood designs expected to be presented during the spring or summer of next year. Peterborough Lido has recorded its busiest season since the pandemic, with around 60,000 visits during the long hot summer. The Bishop's Road outdoor pool has already far exceeded last year's total of 39,000, with another week of the season remaining. Managers say pre-2020 figures are unavailable, but this year's attendance is a clear post-COVID record. Peterborough's MP Andrew Pakes is calling for a plan explaining how additional income from the increased visitor numbers could be invested in improvements to the historic Lido. And several Peterborough United players have received international call-ups for fixtures over the coming weeks. David Okagbue is with the Republic of Ireland under-21s for European qualifiers against Slovakia, Kazakhstan and England, while Josh Sweeney joins Scotland's under-21 squad. Patrick Sikut has been selected by Ukraine under-19s and Werner Massara has a Zimbabwe under-23 call-up subject to fitness. George Nevitt, currently on loan at Tranmere Rovers, is also included in Wales under-21 squad for matches against Belgium and Austria.
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5: Fine, dry and largely sunny after a fairly cool start. The sunshine perhaps turning slightly hazy at times, but a decently warm day overall with mainly light winds. We've got a top temperature of 21 degrees. That's the latest from the PCR Newsroom. I'm David Edgeworth.
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Lady Gaga, Bruno Mars, the Oscar-winning Die With A Smile for a Friday morning here at HGV1. Morning, truckers. We're blasting out Wayne Wonder very soon. First, Ray's asking that old question again. I don't know when you're going to find a husband.

0: Wayne Wonder, No Letting Go at PCRFM. We're playing the greatest songs of all time for Peterborough. Thompson Twins, Beyonce, Crazy in Love next.
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0: That is so good. Little Mix and Wings right here. This is a great little station. PCRFM, you've discovered the greatest songs of all time. Next today, Jax Jones. 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
2: From the Sky News Centre at midday, anti-migrant protester Danny Tomo's been arrested after a dinghy with a rescue worker on board was slashed in the channel. Police say he's being questioned on suspicion of criminal damage with intent to endanger life after a video of an incident off the Hampshire coast was streamed online. An Australian government website's been hacked by AI in what's thought to be a world first. OpenAI says its model behaved in a way that wasn't intended. The education secretaries insisted plans for new vocational GCSEs are not a dumbing down of the system. They'll be available for 14-year-olds from September 2029, including in construction and child development. Lucy Powell says she wants them to be equals with traditional subjects.
3: This is about giving that same status and esteem, because these can provide young people with some really important skills that they're going to need to thrive in the future world of work. And as employers keep telling me, really close that gap between the classroom and the workplace.
2: A new poll suggesting Labour would win the most seats if an election was held tomorrow, but there'll be a hung parliament. The YouGov Sky News survey indicates they'd benefit from a so-called burn and bounce, but the need to the support of other parties to govern. The Prime Minister wants to scrap the booze ban in stands at football matches. Andy Burnham's called it outdated. England's rules have been in place since the 80s. Former police officer Chris Hobbs says a change in the law could stretch resources.
4: What I would hope is that somebody has consulted the police officers who police these games. So I'm not sure whether that's been done. And you've got experts in policing football across the country. And if he's not consulted them, I think that would be a grave error.
2: And a 78-year-old from Aberdeen's been crowned the world's oldest female Fortnite streamer. Guinness record holder Kath Bowie's known online as Grumpy Gran 1948. From Sky News, I'm Leisha McKenna.
5: Now your local news for Peterborough. A local councillor says he will not resign after being convicted of drink driving and banned from the roads for more than 4 years. Peter Reeves, who represents Stanground South, received a 12-month community order and 120 hours of unpaid work after admitting the offence. He says council rules do not require him to step down because he was not jailed. Council leader Shabina Kayham has called for his resignation, arguing that the conviction raises serious questions about public confidence. A project has begun to redesign streets around two Peterborough schools following long-running concerns about parking and safety. Discovery Primary Academy and Queen Catherine Academy share Mount Stephen Avenue, where residents report obstructive parking, speeding and disputes during drop-off and collection times. Ideas include timed road closures, lower speed limits, improved crossings, wider pavements and cycle parking. Consultation will cover the wider Walton area, with early neighbourhood designs expected to be presented during the spring or summer of next year. Peterborough Lido has recorded its busiest season since the pandemic, with around 60,000 visits during the long hot summer. The Bishop's Road outdoor pool has already far exceeded last year's total of 39,000, with another week of the season remaining. Managers say pre-2020 figures are unavailable, but this year's attendance is a clear post-COVID record. Peterborough's MP Andrew Pakes is calling for a plan explaining how additional income from the increased visitor numbers could be invested in improvements to the historic Lido. And several Peterborough United players have received international call-ups for fixtures over the coming weeks. David Okagbue is with the Republic of Ireland under-21s for European qualifiers against Slovakia, Kazakhstan and England, while Josh Sweeney joins Scotland's under-21 squad. Patrick Sikut has been selected by Ukraine under-19s, and Vernon Massara has a Zimbabwe under-23 call-up subject to fitness. George Nevitt, currently on loan at Tranmere Rovers, is also included in Wales under-21 squad for matches against Belgium and Austria.
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5: Fine, dry and largely sunny after a fairly cool start. The sunshine perhaps turning slightly hazy at times, but a decently warm day overall with mainly light winds. We've got a top temperature of 21 degrees. That's the latest from the PCR newsroom. I'm David Edgeworth.
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0: There's Katy Perry, Hot and Cold. Lightning Seeds play soon. Rihanna 2, Olivia Rodrigo's next.
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Rihanna and Work, the world's greatest songs are playing right here. This is Tony Dibben at PCRFM. Let's get on roof for Shaka Khan, Kelly Clarkson, and I said they're the greatest songs. I'm not one to disappoint. Lightning Seeds, The Life of Riley.

0: Shaka Khan. Roofers on there too, and ain't nobody. Let's get on Ed Sheeran, Castle on the Hill. And Eagles, One of These Nights, is playing in moments. You have found HGV.
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4: First of all, a lot of people in the Peterborough area have benefited very much from the work that Princefield do and from your involvement in all the community projects. But why do Princefield do this?
5: Princefield have always been involved in the community. So we're a family-owned business. We're a head office based in Peterborough. We have other offices around the east of England, but a head office being based in Peterborough, we tend to focus a lot of our community work in the Peterborough area. As a family business, we've always wanted to give back. That's what we concentrate on doing.
4: You've also got quite a big involvement with Help Our Ukrainian Friends. 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
5: Quite simply, a group of volunteers wanted to help the people of Ukraine. One of my business partners, Mark Asplin, knew the chair of Helping Our Ukrainian Friends and said, what can we do to help? 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Two, we can use our vehicles to move humanitarian aid around. And we've also actually travelled out to Poland and Ukraine taking these goods in our vehicles, and we've done that 3 or 4 times now.
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2: From the Sky News Centre at 1, an anti-migrant protester known as Danny Tomo has been arrested after footage appeared on social media of a dinghy being slashed in the channel. The video seems to show the boat being damaged while an emergency responder was on board. Our reporter Phoebe Southworth has been reading a statement from Hampshire Police.
3: A man who was 37 years old, as Danny Tomo is, had been arrested for a series of charges including criminal damage with intent to endanger life, apparently related there, that charge to there being a rescue worker on board at the time of the incident.
2: A record number of people are waiting more than a year for their Crown Court case to be heard in England and Wales. Figures show there were 80,000 outstanding at the end of June. Australian Prime Minister Anthony Albanese says an AI agent hacked a government website containing health data. OpenAI says no patient records are believed to have been accessed, but Mr. Albanese says the company took 2 months to tell the government. Australia has now launched an urgent review of its AI laws and safeguards.
4: This situation is obviously unacceptable. I spoke with the CEO of OpenAI, Sam Altman, to express Australia's extreme concern about this incident, the nature of the way that that notification occurred as well.
2: A so-called burn and bounce has been credited for Labour going ahead in a major poll. The YouGov Sky News survey suggests Andy Burnham's party would pick up 241 seats if a general election were held tomorrow. In sport, Hibs have appointed Dutchman Marink Radijk as their new manager. He replaces David Gray, who was sacked last week. His first match will be after the international break at Dundee United. And Royal Mail's hiring temporary staff to help deliver Christmas post. It's looking for 22,000 people to help in its sorting office and centres across the UK. From Sky News, I'm Leisha McKenna.
5: Now your local news for Peterborough. A local councillor says he will not resign after being convicted of drink driving and banned from the roads for more than 4 years. Peter Reeves, who represents Stanground South, received a 12-month community order and 120 hours of unpaid work after admitting the offence. He says council rules do not require him to step down because he was not jailed. Council leader Shabina Kayham has called for his resignation, arguing that the conviction raises serious questions about public confidence. A project has begun to redesign streets around two Peterborough schools following long-running concerns about parking and safety. Discovery Primary Academy and Queen Catherine Academy share Mount Stephen Avenue, where residents report obstructive parking, speeding and disputes during drop-off and collection times. Ideas include timed road closures, lower speed limits, improved crossings, wider pavements and cycle parking. Consultation will cover the wider Walton area, with early neighbourhood designs expected to be presented during the spring or summer of next year. Peterborough Lido has recorded its busiest season since the pandemic, with around 60,000 visits during the long hot summer. The Bishop's Road outdoor pool has already far exceeded last year's total of 39,000, with another week of the season remaining. Managers say pre-2020 figures are unavailable, but this year's attendance is a clear post-COVID record. Peterborough's MP Andrew Pakes is calling for a plan explaining how additional income from the increased visitor numbers could be invested in improvements to the historic Lido. And several Peterborough United players have received international call-ups for fixtures over the coming weeks. David Okagbue is with the Republic of Ireland under-21s for European qualifiers against Slovakia, Kazakhstan and England, while Josh Sweeney joins Scotland's under-21 squad. Patrick Sikut has been selected by Ukraine under-19s, and Vernon Massara has a Zimbabwe under-23 call-up subject to fitness. George Nevitt, currently on loan at Tranmere Rovers, is also included in Wales' under-21 squad for matches against Belgium and Austria.
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5: Fine, dry and largely sunny after a fairly cool start. The sunshine perhaps turning slightly hazy at times, but a decently warm day overall with mainly light winds. We've got a top temperature of 21 degrees. That's the latest from the PCR newsroom. I'm David Edgeworth.
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0: PCRFM, Tom Grennan, Higher Sounds Great. This is Tony Dibben. Right, next today, the non-stop 80s are on. Olivia Dean and T-Rex as promised.
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2: From the Sky News Centre at 2. Almost 800 migrants arrived in the UK yesterday after crossing the English Channel. That's the highest number on a single day so far this year. 10 boats in total landed on the south coast. Far-right activist Daniel Thomas has been arrested after allegedly slashing a dinghy with a knife in the Channel. The boat was previously carrying migrants. The 37-year-old is being held on suspicion of criminal damage with intent to endanger life. A record number of Crown Court cases in England and Wales have been waiting more than a year to be heard. Figures show almost 24,000 have been delayed for at least 12 months. Justice Secretary Alex Norris says the government's investing in the issue.
3: The core of it is recruitment and people stepping up and playing their roles. So we need to get those backlogs down, because every case in that waiting list is a person waiting for justice, in many cases multiple years, and that's not good enough.
2: Australian Prime Minister Anthony Albanese has warned OpenAI it took way too long to tell his government about an AI hack of its healthcare website. Australia has launched an inquiry into the breach and whether OpenAI should face criminal charges. Anthony Joshua and Tyson Fury will contest their long-awaited all-British fight at Cardiff's Principality Stadium in December. An agreement's been reached for the bout to be streamed globally after years of negotiations by promoters and the two former champions. It may not take place until the early hours of Saturday morning to cater for American fans. Heavyweight Johnny Fisher says it will be a great fight.
4: We've been talking about this fight for a decade now, and it's finally over the line. Exciting for everyone. As you said, AJ and Fury, they sort of transcend the boxing community. Everyone in England who's into sport, in Great Britain, into sport, they know their names. So it's going to be massive for the sport of boxing.
2: And Taylor Swift has shared a teaser for her latest music video, Patient Zero. The singer appears alongside Colin Farrell and Dakota Johnson in the clip, which features a graveyard scene. That's the latest. I'm Faye De Silva.
5: Now your local news for Peterborough. A local councillor says he will not resign after being convicted of drink driving and banned from the roads for more than 4 years. Peter Reeves, who represents Stanground South, received a 12-month community order and 120 hours of unpaid work after admitting the offence. He says council rules do not require him to step down because he was not jailed. Council leader Shabina Kayham has called for his resignation, arguing that the conviction raises serious questions about public confidence. A project has begun to redesign streets around two Peterborough schools following long-running concerns about parking and safety. Discovery Primary Academy and Queen Catherine Academy share Mount Stephen Avenue, where residents report obstructive parking, speeding and disputes during drop-off and collection times. Ideas include timed road closures, lower speed limits, improved crossings, wider pavements and cycle parking. Consultation will cover the wider Walton area, with early neighbourhood designs expected to be presented during the spring or summer of next year. Peterborough Lido has recorded its busiest season since the pandemic, with around 60,000 visits during the long hot summer. The Bishop's Road outdoor pool has already far exceeded last year's total of 39,000, with another week of the season remaining. Managers say pre-2020 figures are unavailable, but this year's attendance is a clear post-COVID record. Peterborough's MP Andrew Pakes is calling for a plan explaining how additional income from the increased visitor numbers could be invested in improvements to the historic Lido. And several Peterborough United players have received international call-ups for fixtures over the coming weeks. David Okagbue is with the Republic of Ireland under-21s for European qualifiers against Slovakia, Kazakhstan and England, while Josh Sweeney joins Scotland's under-21 squad. Patrick Sikut has been selected by Ukraine under-19s, and Vernon Massara has a Zimbabwe under-23 call-up subject to fitness. George Nevitt, currently on loan at Tranmere Rovers, is also included in Wales' under-21 squad for matches against Belgium and Austria.
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5: Remaining dry and sunny this afternoon, leading to a dry night and maybe some mist by the morning. Tomorrow will be another warm day with some good sunny spells. That's the latest from the PCR newsroom. I'm David Edgeworth.
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Good afternoon. Thanks for tuning me in. I'm Chris McDade, and this is the 80s Hour 10-Year Guarantee. I take you on a journey from 1980 through to 1989 in order, making sure that no year is left out. Well, today it is Top 10 Hits Thursday, but not in the top three. We started in 1980 with MJ and Rock With You. The song was taken from his multi-million selling album Off The Wall, but yet the song only peaked at number 7 here in the UK singles chart. So let's continue. From 82, I have a duet whose first names are Darrow and John. But first, from 1981, this is Madness, reaching number 4 with It Must Be Love. 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

Darryl Hall and John Oates reaching number six there in 1982 with Man Eater. This is the 80s Hour 10-year guarantee. Following me at three is Marky T. All this rhyming. With Drive Time until 7 o'clock. Then Doc Mason brings in local artists to perform live in the studio. And then to finish today, it is Steve Tyler and Back to the 90s. Right, from 1984, I have Shakin' Stevens on the way. But first, from 1983, another duet, this time Kenny Rogers and the late Dolly Parton with Islands in the Stream, reaching number seven with the song being originally written by the Bee Gees.

0: centre?
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playing you the greatest hits of all time. That was from 1984, Shaky, with A Letter to You just reaching the top 10. So, the Posh are without a manager, but they did manage a win in the EFL Trophy, 3-1 against Colchester. And despite the three-week international break coming upon us, Posh still have a game this weekend away to Stockport. Difficult game, but if you would like to go and cheer the lads on, tickets are still available, but not many. You can get them in person at the ticket office or online at theposhtickets.com. And you know what? Come on, the Posh. We can get that win. Right, top 10 hits to play. From 86, I have lined up Huey Lewis in the News. But first, this is from 1985, Amy Stewart and Knock on Wood. Another song today to peak at number 7.

written for the soundtrack to Back to the Future. That was Huey Lewis and the News with The Power of Love, reaching number 9 back in 1986. Now, if you'd like the 80s, we have another show Friday evenings called Feel Good 80s with Les Wheeler from 7 o'clock. However, this week I will be stepping in as Les has a week off. Got some absolute bangers lined up for you. So hopefully you can join me tomorrow from 7. But back to the present, I have lined up from 1988 Bananarama. But first, this is Johnny H. Jazz and Shattered Dreams, reaching number 5, where it stayed there for 3 weeks. 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Good afternoon.

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playing you the greatest hits of all time. This is PCR FM, and that was Bananarama with I Want You Back, reaching number 5 in 1988, and the song stayed in the UK chart for 12 weeks. Right, let's finish off the guarantee. In 1989, this is Living in a Box from their follow-up song, Living in a Box, just reaching the top 10 with Blow the House Down. No, don't blow the house down.

What a song, in my opinion, to finish the guarantee of top 10 hits today. Well, that's it from me. Tomorrow, I'll be back from 2 o'clock for Free For All Fridays. And after last week, we had bestsellers. This week will be almost bestsellers. So still plenty of songs for you to enjoy and reminisce. So here is a taste from 1980. I have ABBA and Super Trooper to play. But first, this is from 1982. It's Culture Club and Church of the Poison Mind. And you have a bonus track today from 1986, Berlin and Take My Breath Away. Marky T is up next with Drive Time. And remember, everybody, let's keep it local. Let's keep it PCRFM. I'll see you tomorrow. Bye for now.

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2: From the Sky News Centre at 3. Home Office figures reveal almost 800 migrants arrived in the UK via the Channel yesterday. It marks the highest single-day figure recorded so far this year. Meanwhile, an anti-migrant protester known as Danny Tomo has been arrested after footage appeared on social media of a dinghy being slashed in the Channel. The video seems to show the boat being damaged while an emergency responder is on board. Our reporter Phoebe Southworth has been reading a statement from Hampshire Police.
3: A man who was 37 years old, as Danny Tomo is, had been arrested for a series of charges, including criminal damage with intent to endanger life, apparently related there, that charge, to there being a rescue worker on board at the time of the incident.
2: A record number of Crown Court cases in England and Wales have been waiting more than a year to be heard. Almost 24,000 have been delayed, taking the overall backlog to 80,000. Journalists from three US media organisations are still being denied access to the White House, despite a court ruling shutting down a ban by the Trump administration. The US president blocked CNN, MS Now and Politico over the weekend, accusing them of reporting fake news. A federal judge has deemed that unconstitutional. Mel Bunce is a director of the Centre for Journalism and Democracy.
4: This sends a direct signal to other countries that is definitely of concern, which is that this is how an elected president, an elected official in a country that's been the kind of exemplar of media freedom historically, that this is an acceptable way to treat journalists.
2: Anthony Joshua and Tyson Fury will contest their long-awaited All-British fight at Cardiff's Principality Stadium in December. An agreement's been reached for the bout to be streamed globally after years of negotiations. And Sugar Babes have announced a new self-titled album, the first from the original trio in 26 years. The record's expected to be released in February. That's the latest. I'm Fada Silver.
5: Now your local news for Peterborough. A local councillor says he will not resign after being convicted of drink driving and banned from the roads for more than 4 years. Peter Reeves, who represents Stanground South, received a 12-month community order and 120 hours of unpaid work after admitting the offence. He says council rules do not require him to step down because he was not jailed. Council leader Shabina Kayham has called for his resignation, arguing that the conviction raises serious questions about public confidence. A project has begun to redesign streets around two Peterborough schools following long-running concerns about parking and safety. Discovery Primary Academy and Queen Catherine Academy share Mount Stephen Avenue, where residents report obstructive parking, speeding and disputes during drop-off and collection times. Ideas include timed road closures, lower speed limits, improved crossings, wider pavements and cycle parking. Consultation will cover the wider Walton area, with early neighbourhood designs expected to be presented during the spring or summer of next year. Peterborough Lido has recorded its busiest season since the pandemic, with around 60,000 visits during the long hot summer. The Bishop's Road outdoor pool has already far exceeded last year's total of 39,000, with another week of the season remaining. Managers say pre-2020 figures are unavailable, but this year's attendance is a clear post-COVID record. Peterborough's MP Andrew Pakes is calling for a plan explaining how additional income from the increased visitor numbers could be invested in improvements to the historic Lido. And several Peterborough United players have received international call-ups for fixtures over the coming weeks. David Okagbue is with the Republic of Ireland under-21s for European qualifiers against Slovakia, Kazakhstan and England, while Josh Sweeney joins Scotland's under-21 squad. Patrick Sikut has been selected by Ukraine under-19s, and Vernon Massara has a Zimbabwe under-23 call-up subject to fitness. George Nevitt, currently on loan at Tranmere Rovers, is also included in Wales under-21 squad for matches against Belgium and Austria.
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5: Fine, dry and largely sunny after a fairly cool start. The sunshine perhaps turning slightly hazy at times, but a decently warm day overall with mainly light winds. We've got a top temperature of 21 degrees. That's the latest from the PCR newsroom. I'm David Edgeworth.
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But also, I had to call it a day where my voice has just been hit overnight. I don't know why. I don't know. I've not slept with the fan on. I normally does it. It's like drawn my voice out for some reason. So I do apologise. I sound a little bit husky, but maybe a little bit more manly. But thank you for actually keeping me company. I've got Nelly Furtado on the way for you, and take that after Taylor Swift.

0: old school to the sort of early noughties of that one. Nelly Furtado, Man Eater on PCR FM. Beautiful weather out there today. 21 high today, dropping down to 9 tonight. 22 tomorrow, and on Saturday, 21. And it'll be a nice bright sky day. Blue sky all around. Looking forward to that. Maybe, I said it for a while now, maybe the last barbecue of 2026. This time next week, we'll send hello to October. Like, where is this year gone? Right, Julian Michaels on the way, New Edition, and Maroon 5, Christina Aguilera play next.
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2: I'm jealous. I'm overzealous. When I'm down, I get real down. When I'm high, I don't come down. I get angry. Baby, believe me. I can love you just like that. And I can

Julia Michaels and Issues on PCRFM as we get you back home for the school run. A very good afternoon to Donna and to Jason out doing the school pickup for little Ronnie, who turned 6 yesterday. Happy birthday to you, enjoying year one. Noah Khan, Sam Fenn, a place for you after we continue right now with M People and Search for the Hero on PCRFM.

0: RFM. That playing that for you, is that applies to you for being homesick from, I don't know, university? Obviously, I was never clever enough to get into university. For some reason, I was young. I was like, yeah, I'd like to university. And then when it came to being grown up, I was like, yeah, I can't pass that at all. I get paid to speak into a microphone now. So I'm not going to lie. I'm living my dream. Right, Eric Clapton and Katy Perry plays next.
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0: song was released like 15 years ago. Katy Perry, The One That Got Away on PCRFM with Ed Sheeran playing next after Elton John.
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2: From the Sky News Centre at 4. Ministers say they must push further and harder to stop migrants crossing the Channel in response to latest figures. The Home Office has recorded almost 800 people arriving by small boat in the UK yesterday, the highest number for a single day so far this year. Meanwhile, anti-migrant protester Daniel Thomas has been arrested on suspicion of criminal damage with intent to endanger life. He posted a video online appearing to show himself slashing an inflatable boat with a knife while an emergency responder was on board. Teenagers in England will be able to study new vocational GCSEs like building and construction and child development. They'll sit alongside traditional subjects and will be available as early as 2029. These 16-year-olds in North London think it's a great move.
3: All we really know is paperwork and we lack practical work, which is pretty much all you need in the real life.
4: It allows more career paths than what I've been given. If I do construction or another vocational path, then I have more variety of jobs that I can get.
2: An NHS trust says it's prepared to review more than 4,000 breast cancer cases, stretching more than a decade. A review found hundreds of patients at the County Durham and Darlington Foundation had come to harm during treatment there. British boxers Tyson Fury and Anthony Joshua will finally meet in the ring later this year, with the date set for December the 11th in Cardiff. It's expected to take place in the early hours of the morning to suit American TV audiences. Fury's promoter, Frank Warren, says it's a huge payday for both fighters.
5: They're getting paid, both of them, more than any British fighters ever has earned in a fight ever. That's the reason why no one could walk away from us, because of the amount of money involved.
2: And Macklemore's announced he's going to front a pro-Palestine tour after being dropped as a support act for Ed Sheeran. The rapper was removed from the lineup after making comments about the Gaza conflict. That's the latest. I'm Fade Silver.
6: Now your local news for Peterborough. A local councillor says he will not resign after being convicted of drink driving and banned from the roads for more than 4 years. Peter Reeves, who represents Stanground South, received a 12-month community order and 120 hours of unpaid work after admitting the offence. He says council rules do not require him to step down because he was not jailed. Council leader Shabina Kayham has called for his resignation, arguing that the conviction raises serious questions about public confidence. A project has begun to redesign streets around two Peterborough schools following long-running concerns about parking and safety. Discovery Primary Academy and Queen Catherine Academy share Mount Stephen Avenue, where residents report obstructive parking, speeding and disputes during drop-off and collection times. Ideas include timed road closures, lower speed limits, improved crossings, wider pavements and cycle parking. Consultation will cover the wider Walton area, with early neighbourhood designs expected to be presented during the spring or summer of next year. Peterborough Lido has recorded its busiest season since the pandemic, with around 60,000 visits during the long hot summer. The Bishop's Road outdoor pool has already far exceeded last year's total of 39,000, with another week of the season remaining. Managers say pre-2020 figures are unavailable, but this year's attendance is a clear post-COVID record. Peterborough's MP Andrew Pakes is calling for a plan explaining how additional income from the increased visitor numbers could be invested in improvements to the historic Lido. And several Peterborough United players have received international call-ups for fixtures over the coming weeks. David Okagbue is with the Republic of Ireland under-21s for European qualifiers against Slovakia, Kazakhstan and England, while Josh Sweeney joins Scotland's under-21 squad. Patrick Sikut has been selected by Ukraine under-19s, and Werner Massara has a Zimbabwe under-23 call-up subject to fitness. George Nevitt, currently on loan at Tranmere Rovers, is also included in Wales under-21 squad for matches against Belgium and Austria.
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6: Remaining dry and sunny this afternoon, leading to a dry night and maybe some mist by the morning. Tomorrow will be another warm day with some good sunny spells. That's the latest from the PCR newsroom. I'm David Edgeworth.
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0: Maybe she's bringing you autumn flowers now, Miley Cyrus on VCR FM. If you're celebrating your birthday, a very happy birthday to you. Today's national days are National Punctuation Day. It is also World Bollywood Day, Heritage Day, Bluebird of Happiness Day, and International Day of Birmingham. There we are. Where's Peterborough's one, eh?
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5: It is the case. We watch TV and we think, goodness me, these scenes are awful. You know, you watch the bombing of Kyiv or Lviv or Kharkiv and think, goodness, what can we do? And the answer is, we can do so much, because the needs of the people of Ukraine are so extensive that every little thing helps. So we are just in the last two or three weeks of our latest collection. And this will be our 27th delivery to Ukraine of humanitarian aid in of one form or another. And the list of things we're looking for ranges from bars of soap, toothpaste, you know, female sanitary products, right through to camping gas stoves, thermos flasks, any kinds of simple medicine, paracetamol, antiseptic wipes, multivitamins, food. Even we've just had requests for household tools. So if you've got some spare screwdrivers and saws, batteries, you know, AAA batteries, AA batteries, actually could be put to incredible use getting these to the people of Ukraine. And that's our promise to those who support Ukraine, and then hand them over to our braver, heroic partners who will then take them right to the front line. Unfortunately, you know, the Russian attacks have become even more indiscriminate, and they are targeting civilian targets very deliberately. So there's always an element of risk. But like every country in conflict, life goes on. You go to places like Kyiv and Lviv, and they're busy, bustling places, but you're never far away from the war. You know, the cemeteries are everywhere. There's countless flags for all of the newly killed soldiers. The air raid warnings, the damage to the buildings. So it's a combination of both. Life goes on, but the struggle is always there, always apparent. You can never escape from it.
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8: The latest for Peterborough, I'm Luca Marshall. Starting this Thursday afternoon on the A47, which is beginning to tail back westbound up to the junction with the A1, we also have some minor delays southbound through Wandsford. In Peterborough Centre, we have minor delays along Paston Parkway up to Parnwell, with traffic also busy along Thorpe Road up to the station roundabout, and in both directions as well, along Dogsthorpe Road, Park Road and Crawthorne Road, and that's all the way down to the roundabout. There are also minor delays in both directions on London Road and over Town Bridge, plus tailbacks along Neen Parkway up to the junction with Fletton Parkway, also the Serpentine rather busy as well. The I bypass also begins to pick up just a little bit now, heading out of the city. Finally, we're also seeing tailbacks along London Road in both directions through Yaxley as per usual. If you do spot any other problems and it's safe and legal to do so, drop us a message on the socials at PCRFM or send us a message on WhatsApp at 0330 001 1007. I'll have more in 30 minutes.
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0: Lady Gaga and the Dead Dance, going for a Halloween feel. I mean, it is going to be October next week. Are you ready for Halloween? I mean, I'm not going to lie, I love watching the Halloween movies, not necessarily the Halloween scary ones. I'm more talking like Hocus Pocus, you know, the family-friendly ones. That's a bit of me. Right, Cheryl Carr on the way and Sigala plays next.
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5: Stranraer South Councillor Peter Reeve says he will not resign after he received a drink driving conviction and a driving ban of more than 4 years. Peterborough Lido has welcomed around 60,000 swimmers this season, smashing last year's attendance figure with another week still to run. And the neighbourhood project could bring timed road closures, safer crossings and lower speeds around two schools on Mount Stephen Avenue in Walton. More on these stories in half an hour. I'm David Edgeworth.
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0: Marky T, and you're back home where nearly 80% of people have lied about liking this. What is it? A haircut? A gift they received? Or a restaurant a friend chose? Have a guess. I'll let you know the answer next.
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2: On a sunny day in Peterborough. Fingers crossed it's going to be a good barbecuing weather this weekend, isn't it?
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3: 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Don't live in a fluffy world that doesn't exist.
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2: 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And I say, beautiful day in Peterborough. And you say, it's going to rain later.
3: Tomorrow? It's more than later, isn't it?
2: Well, it's later than now, isn't it?
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1: Keith and Claire, back Saturday from 10.
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8: The latest for Peterborough, I'm Luca Marshall. Starting this Thursday afternoon on the A47, which is beginning to tail back westbound up to the junction with the A1, we also have some minor delays southbound through Wansford. In Peterborough Centre, we have minor delays along Paston Parkway up to Parnwell, with traffic also busy along Thorpe Road up to the station roundabout, and in both directions as well, along Dogsthorpe Road, Park Road and Crawthorne Road, and that's all the way down to the roundabout. There are also minor delays in both directions on London Road and over Town Bridge, plus tailbacks along Neen Parkway up to the junction with Fletton Parkway, also the Serpentine rather busy as well. The I bypass also begin to pick up just a little bit now, heading out of the city. Finally, we're also seeing tailbacks along London Road in both directions through Yaxley as per usual. If you do spot any other problems and it's safe and legal to do so, drop us a message on the socials at PCRFM or send us a message on WhatsApp at 0330 001 1007. I'll have more in 30 minutes.
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14: Wait then and have some fun.

Exactly 80% of people have lied about liking this. What is it? Is it a haircut, a gift they received, or a restaurant a friend chose? Apparently, 80% of people have lied about a gift they received. Can you imagine that? Oh, yeah, thank you so much. I'm always going to use that. Yeah, I think I've done that once to my nana. It's not good. It's Queen.

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2: From the Sky News Centre at 5, Donald Trump has welcomed the Chinese president to the White House. They're expected to discuss AI safety, trade and the conflict in Iran before a state dinner later. But pictures from Mr. Xi's arrival have been limited after journalists from three organisations were banned from the White House. Our US correspondent Mark Stone says earlier a judge ruled that was unconstitutional.
3: The rest of the US media have come together in solidarity, which means pictures are limited of this state visit. And it is worth reflecting that which other major superpower is known for banning organisations that it does not agree with? China.
2: Almost 800 migrants arrived on the south coast yesterday. That's the highest number for a single day so far this year. Meanwhile, anti-migrant protester Danny Tomo has been arrested after a dinghy was slashed in the channel with an emergency responder still on board. He's accused of criminal damage with intent to endanger life. A so-called burn and bounce has been credited for Labour going ahead in a major poll. It suggests that Andy Burnham's party would pick up 241 seats if a general election were held tomorrow. Anthony Joshua says the quietest ones often pull the strings. After his all-British boxing showdown with Tyson Fury was finally confirmed, the pair will meet in Cardiff in December. Fury's known for his trash talk in the build-up to a fight, and former boxer Johnny Nelson says Joshua needs to know how to handle it.
4: AJ's got to be smart enough to turn the volume down. He's got to switch it off, because Fury's very good at drawing you in. He'll either be your mate or he'll be a bully. He'll be all over you. And I think with AJ, he can't be his mate. So he'll be a bully. He'll use facts and science on him just to get in his head.
2: And a short trailer for the latest Gremlins film is out 3 decades after the last instalment. It shows Gizmo the Mogwai peeking out from a bag. That's the latest. I'm Faye De Silva.
5: Now your local news for Peterborough. A local councillor says he will not resign after being convicted of drink driving and banned from the roads for more than 4 years. Peter Reeves, who represents Stanground South, received a 12-month community order and 120 hours of unpaid work after admitting the offence. He says council rules do not require him to step down because he was not jailed. Council leader Shabina Kayham has called for his resignation, arguing that the conviction raises serious questions about public confidence. A project has begun to redesign streets around two Peterborough schools following long-running concerns about parking and safety. Discovery Primary Academy and Queen Catherine Academy share Mount Stephen Avenue, where residents report obstructive parking, speeding and disputes during drop-off and collection times. Ideas include timed road closures, lower speed limits, improved crossings, wider pavements and cycle parking. Consultation will cover the wider Walton area, with early neighbourhood designs expected to be presented during the spring or summer of next year. Peterborough Lido has recorded its busiest season since the pandemic, with around 60,000 visits during the long hot summer. The Bishop's Road outdoor pool has already far exceeded last year's total of 39,000, with another week of the season remaining. Managers say pre-2020 figures are unavailable, but this year's attendance is a clear post-COVID record. Peterborough's MP Andrew Pakes is calling for a plan explaining how additional income from the increased visitor numbers could be invested in improvements to the historic Lido. And several Peterborough United players have received international call-ups for fixtures over the coming weeks. David Okagbue is with the Republic of Ireland under-21s for European qualifiers against Slovakia, Kazakhstan and England, while Josh Sweeney joins Scotland's under-21 squad. Patrick Sikut has been selected by Ukraine under-19s, and Werner Massara has a Zimbabwe under-23 call-up subject to fitness. George Nevitt, currently on loan at Tranmere Rovers, is also included in Wales under-21 squad for matches against Belgium and Austria.
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5: Remaining dry and sunny this afternoon, leading to a dry night and maybe some mist by the morning. Tomorrow will be another warm day with some good sunny spells. That's the latest from the PCR Newsroom. I'm David Edgeworth.
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taking you back to the 90s with Sixpence, None the Richer and Kiss Me. Don't forget, if you like your 90s anthems, check out Steve Zahler tonight from 9 p.m. Hey, doing this, Marky T here. Keep me company with Bruno Mars.

0: definitely one of my highlights of 2026. Not only going to Wembley Stadium for the first time ever, but seeing Bruno Mars. Oh, legendary. There he is with I Just Might on PCR FM. I'm getting you back home. We'll get the latest travel up next with Luca, and I'll be back with Enrique Iglesias and also Timbaland.
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9: The latest for Peterborough, I'm Luca Marshall. Starting this Thursday evening on the A47, which is seeing slow-moving traffic eastbound from Aylesworth all the way up to the junction with the A1. In Peterborough Centre, we have minor delays along Paston Parkway into Parnwell, with traffic also busy around the station roundabout and in both directions along Eastfield Road and St John Street. There are also minor delays in both directions on London Road and over Town Bridge, plus tailbacks on the Neen Parkway up to the junction with Fletton Parkway and also the Serpentine as well. Now, the A15 northbound, quieter than usual this evening from Glinton up to Market Deeping, whilst the I bypass is congested with delays of around 10 minutes or so. That's heading westbound out towards Thorney. Finally, we're also still seeing tailbacks along London Road in both directions through Yaxley. If you do spot any other problems and it's safe and legal to do so, please send us a message on socials at PCRFM or drop us a message on WhatsApp 0330 001 1007. We'll have more in 30 minutes.
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0: Orange Juice and Rip It Up on PCRFM. Go a bit the funky disco vibe, aren't we? Well, I've got David Edgeworth on the way for you next with latest headlines, and I'll be back with Teddy Swims and the big summer anthem from Omi, Cheerleader, plays next.
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3: Stranraer South Councillor Peter Reeve says he will not resign after he received a drink driving conviction and a driving ban of more than 4 years. Peterborough Lido has welcomed around 60,000 swimmers this season, smashing last year's attendance figure with another week still to run. And the neighbourhood project could bring timed road closures, safer crossings and lower speeds around two schools on Mount Stephen Avenue in Walton. More on these stories in half an hour. I'm David Edgeworth.
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0: Former X Factor winner Louisa Johnson, Clean Bandit and Tears on PCR FM. 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If you are, big movies to check out. It is at the moment number one worldwide is Practical Magic 2. You've got The Odyssey at 2, and you've also got Spider-Man Brand New Day at number 3. And then this coming weekend is your new one from The Avengers. I reckon that'll change next week, don't you? Right on the way for your next, Ronan Keating and Cars.
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10: The latest for Peterborough, I'm Luca Marshall. Starting this Thursday evening on the A47, which is seeing slow-moving traffic eastbound from Aylesworth all the way up to the junction with the A1. In Peterborough Centre, we have minor delays along Paston Parkway into Parnwell, with traffic also busy around the station roundabout and in both directions along Eastfield Road and St John Street. There are also minor delays in both directions on London Road and over Town Bridge, plus tailbacks on the Neen Parkway up to the junction with Fletton Parkway and also the Serpentine as well. Now, the A15 northbound, quieter than usual this evening from Glinton up to Market Deeping, whilst the I bypass is congested with delays of around 10 minutes or so. That's heading westbound out towards Thorney. Finally, we're also still seeing tailbacks along London Road in both directions through Yaxley. If you do spot any other problems and it's safe and legal to do so, please send us a message on socials at PCRFM or drop us a message on WhatsApp 0330 001 1007. We'll have more in 30 minutes.
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2: From the Sky News Centre at 6, two of the world's most powerful men are holding talks at the White House. Donald Trump's welcomed China's leader Xi Jinping, saying they have a truly great friendship. They're expected to discuss AI security, trade and the conflict in Iran. Our US correspondent Mark Stone says the importance of this visit can't be overstated.
3: They literally could start wars or stop wars, solve wars together. They can start trade globally, they can stop trade globally and damage economies around the world, and on AI they can cooperate or there can be unbridled competition.
2: A paedophile who took thousands of pictures of women and children before using AI to turn some into explicit images has been sentenced to 2 years and 4 months in prison. Mechanic Zafar Dogan, who's 32, took many of the photos from his flat in Enfield, which overlooked a playground. The UK's announced an £88 million package of humanitarian aid in Gaza. The aim is to cover things like healthcare, water and sanitation. A record number of Crown Court cases in England and Wales have been waiting more than a year to be heard. Figures show almost 24,000 have been delayed for at least 12 months. The overall backlog has climbed to more than 80,000 cases. Justice Secretary Alex Norris says the government's investing in the issue.
4: The core of it is recruitment and people stepping up and playing their roles. So we need to get those backlogs down, because every case in that waiting list is a person waiting for justice, in many cases multiple years, and that's not good enough.
2: Anthony Joshua says the quietest ones often pull the strings, as his all-British boxing showdown with Tyson Fury is finally confirmed. The former champions will meet in Cardiff in December. And U2's new album is to feature a duet between Bono and Dolly Parton. They sing together on Torn, described as a song about broken family ties. It's out in November. That's the latest. I'm Faye De Silva.
5: Now your local news for Peterborough. A local councillor says he will not resign after being convicted of drink driving and banned from the roads for more than 4 years. Peter Reeves, who represents Stanground South, received a 12-month community order and 120 hours of unpaid work after admitting the offence. He says council rules do not require him to step down because he was not jailed. Council leader Shabina Kayham has called for his resignation, arguing that the conviction raises serious questions about public confidence. A project has begun to redesign streets around two Peterborough schools following long-running concerns about parking and safety. Discovery Primary Academy and Queen Catherine Academy share Mount Stephen Avenue, where residents report obstructive parking, speeding and disputes during drop-off and collection times. Ideas include timed road closures, lower speed limits, improved crossings, wider pavements and cycle parking. Consultation will cover the wider Walton area, with early neighbourhood designs expected to be presented during the spring or summer of next year. Peterborough Lido has recorded its busiest season since the pandemic, with around 60,000 visits during the long hot summer. The Bishop's Road outdoor pool has already far exceeded last year's total of 39,000, with another week of the season remaining. Managers say pre-2020 figures are unavailable, but this year's attendance is a clear post-COVID record. Peterborough's MP Andrew Pakes is calling for a plan explaining how additional income from the increased visitor numbers could be invested in improvements to the historic Lido. And several Peterborough United players have received international call-ups for fixtures over the coming weeks. David Okagbue is with the Republic of Ireland under-21s for European qualifiers against Slovakia, Kazakhstan and England, while Josh Sweeney joins Scotland's under-21 squad. Patrick Sikut has been selected by Ukraine under-19s, and Werner Massara has a Zimbabwe under-23 call-up subject to fitness. George Nevitt, currently on loan at Tranmere Rovers, is also included in Wales under-21 squad for matches against Belgium and Austria.
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5: Remaining dry and sunny this afternoon, leading to a dry night and maybe some mist by the morning. Tomorrow will be another warm day with some good sunny spells. That's the latest from the PCR Newsroom. I'm David Edgeworth.
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0: Loving the sound of some Morgan Wallen and Love Somebody on BCR FM. It's Mark E.T. here, where earlier today, I'm not going to lie, four times I yawned on the spot. I made myself yawn, watched someone else yawn, and I think, what is it? What is the most contagious thing in the world, isn't it? Why is that? You see someone yawn, you're like, oh, I've got to do it, mate. I reckon you're doing it right now as well. Right, latest travel with Luca on the roads in a minute, and Diana Ross and Lawson play next.
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9: With the latest for Peterborough, I'm Luca Marshall. Starting this Thursday evening on the A47, where traffic is now beginning to ease up to the junction with the A1. Whilst in Peterborough Centre, we still have minor delays along Paston Parkway into Parnwell, with traffic also busy around the station roundabout. Also along Eastfield Road, Crawthorne Road and St John's Street as well. Also delays still in both directions on London Road and over Town Bridge, whilst the Eye Bypass is now beginning to ease slightly. Finally, we're still seeing tailbacks though along London Road in both directions through Yaxley. If you do spot any other problems and it's safe and legal to do so, let us know on the socials at PCRFM or drop us a message on WhatsApp at 0330 001 1007.
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0: Taylor Swift, I Knew It, I Knew You on PCR-FM, where you may have seen about an influencer who removed their ribs to get a smaller waistline. It's an Australian OnlyFans content creator, travels to Bali to have her ribs surgically broken in pursuit of a smaller waistline. That is so bad, isn't it? That's what's coming now, to be an influencer. Don't do it.
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6: Stranraer South Councillor Peter Reeve says he will not resign after he received a drink driving conviction and a driving ban of more than 4 years. Peterborough Lido has welcomed around 60,000 swimmers this season, smashing last year's attendance figure with another week still to run. And the neighbourhood project could bring timed road closures, safer crossings and lower speeds around two schools on Mount Stephen Avenue in Walton. More on these stories in half an hour. I'm David Edgeworth.
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0: Seven, it is PCIFM with Jennifer Page and Crush. Who was your first crush? My big crush is probably Britney Spears whilst growing up. Especially, I mean, come on, I was born in 85, so she was around in the 90s when I was growing up, wasn't she? Right, Ace of Base on the way, and Sabrina Carpenter plays next.
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10: With the latest for Peterborough, I'm Luca Marshall. Starting this Thursday evening on the A47, where traffic is now beginning to ease up to the junction with the A1. Whilst in Peterborough Centre, we still have minor delays along Paston Parkway into Parnwell, with traffic also busy around the station roundabout. Also along Eastfield Road, Crawthorne Road and St John's Street as well. Also delays still in both directions on London Road and over Town Bridge, whilst the I bypass is now beginning to ease slightly. Finally, we're still seeing tailbacks though along London Road in both directions through Yaxley. If you do spot any other problems and it's safe and legal to do so, let us know on the socials at PCRFM or drop us a message on WhatsApp at 0330 001 1007.
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There's 90s tonight from 9 p.m. Ace of Base and All That She Wants on PCR FM. Thank you so much for joining me. I'll be back here tomorrow afternoon at 3. I'll leave you a classic. Here's Hot Chocolate.

Good evening, welcome to the Dot Mason Radio Show, Peter Community Radio, 103.2 FM. We started the show there with a track from the Voodoo Marys and a song called Baby's Gonna Swing Tonight. A lot of guests in session are the Mojo Slide. You can hear them sound checking in the studio next door. And the next track coming up is from Brighton's Dacca Shanks with a tune called I See Fire.

Dr. Shanks and I See Fire. The next track coming up to you is a local band by the name of Wounded Newt, and this song's called Snackpot.

There we go. That was Wounded Newt and Snappot. That was on the show probably a couple of months ago. Yeah, great sound. Nice to have a bit of a brass section in the studio. If you want to send a track into the show, please email me at dotmason@sky.com. This is a band from, where are we now? Boston, USA. And the song's called... This is a band from Boston, USA. They're called Hummer Hummer. And the song's called Memories.

Hummer Hummer and Memories. Next track coming up for you is from a bit more of a rock band. Well, more rocky. This is Ruled by Raptors and a song called Recessory. I got that out all right.

Right, I bet that one woke you up. This is the started off without me. This is a band called The Delta Sound, and the song's called Somewhere Out There. This will be the last track we're going to play before we go with our live band this evening, The Mojo Slide.

The Delta Sound and Somewhere Out There. Now it's time to go over to our guest band this evening, the Mojo Slide. How are you doing, guys? The Delta Sound and Somewhere Out There. Now it's time to go over to our guest band this evening, the Mojo

0: Who's the main songwriter in the band?
1: Well, we had some news a week ago, and our lead vocalist, Mark, left the band. So after 15 long years. So he was definitely a big part of the songwriting team. Me as well, wrote a lot of the music and some of the lyrics. Matt over here has written several, particularly our more recent stuff. And Paul at the back has got in on the act recently as well. So, yeah, it's a bit of all of us, really.
0: It's a collective, then, really.
1: It is. Songwriting collective, that's the one.
0: I'm going to go into it, really. I won't go into why Mark left the band.
1: You can ask. It's fine. Don't worry. It's all good.
0: Yeah, why did he leave the band?
1: We're all happy, and we love Mark, and he loves us, obviously. No, it's just 15 years, I think, at the end of the day. It's a long time, you know.
0: Yeah.
1: Matt joked that it outlasted his marriage. I think Mark was just ready for something different, have a break. So we're all good friends still, no harm or anything. That's, it's just he'd had enough, really.
0: That's good, then. That really is good.
1: Yeah.
0: What's the next track you're going to play for us?
1: Well, I've got a song called Same Conversation. It's when money gets on top of you, and you just can't see how you're going to get out of that situation. I'm sure lots of people listening have been in that position. So, same conversation.
0: Off you go.

0: conversation again.
1: Oh yeah.
0: Thank you.
1: A shout out to Michael Day, a shout out to Lou B, and a shout out to Stuart Inger. Stuart Inger comments, hello from Nottingham, sounding great.
2: Hey Stuart, hi.
0: Paul says hi. Hey Stuart. And hey Lou, we heard Lou as well there. Didn't hear the other one.
1: But... Michael Day.
0: Michael Day, good
1: he's,
0: to see
1: he's
0: you.
1: He's a regular listener to the show.
0: Oh, amazing.
1: Yeah, yeah. So how long have you been playing the guitar for them, Mike?
0: I started when I was 13, I think it was. Yeah, so I learned piano from when I was 7, and then I really, really wanted a guitar. And eventually my parents let me get one.
1: And did they start you off on the piano first? And
0: then, yeah. When I was learning piano to start with for a few years, I really didn't like it that much, to be honest. But it was more the music I had to play. And then suddenly I realised I could sort of play other stuff that I did like. And then that's when the love affair with music started and playing music.
1: Any band particular take your fancy and inspire you?
0: Yeah, I'm a few different acts. So probably Jimi Hendrix as a guitarist was huge for me. And actually lots of 60s and 70s stuff. My favourite bands all time, probably Free from the 70s and Red Hot Chili Peppers, something different. But yeah, I love them as well.
1: Yeah. And what made you sort of go, or was it you who went to form the band, or was it somebody else in the band who decided?
0: So it was actually Mark, our lead singer, with our first drummer, Mikey. They kind of got together and said, let's find a guitarist, and we found each other on joinmyband.co.uk. I don't even know if it's still going, to be honest.
1: I think it is.
0: Yeah. Is it? Oh, yeah, okay. Well, that's how we started, and yeah, we had a rehearsal in Mikey's flat, and Matt joined a few months later, didn't he? And the rest is history.
1: And you set out to become a blues rock band.
0: Set out to cover what, sorry?
1: Set out to be a blues rock band.
0: Yeah, absolutely. Yeah, it was. That was always the idea, was, do a sort of modern twist on bring blues music into the 21st century, really, and obviously rock it up a bit. But there's a bit of alternative in everything that we do as well, I'd say.
3: A bit of country.
0: Bit of country, but yeah, exactly. We kind of chuck everything in there.
1: That's what I like to hear. What's the next one you're going to play?
0: So this is we're taking it down a bit now. We're going to do a song called Little Bird.

0: Michael Day comments. He says, I like them. They're a great band. Thank you very much, Michael.
1: Oh, cheers.
2: Thank you very much.
1: Thank you.
0: You recently had a new single out, didn't you?
2: We did, yeah. We're going to be playing it tonight. And it's coming a little bit later. But, yeah, it's a song that's got a story behind it. Let's put it that way.
0: Oh, we'll let you tell the story when you come up to
2: it. Yeah, it's called Sex Police, so have a Google of it, find it on Spotify.
0: Remember we're on FM Live, so yeah.
1: Talking of good songs, Doc, that song that you played on just before we came on, what was that? That was really good.
0: That's a band called The Delta Sound.
1: They were really good, I really like that.
0: Yeah, nice sort of psychedelic
1: song. Nice one, guys.
0: Talking of Paul, how long have you been playing drums, Paul?
1: Not long enough. without being funny, about 15 minutes. So, yeah, since I was a kid, really. Started with pots and pans.
0: Did you?
1: Kitchen floor. Wooden spoons.
0: And when did you buy a drum kit? Or your parents buy you a
1: drum kit? No, my granddad bought me a drum kit when I was 4 or 5 years old, and it disappeared very quickly. And then the next kit I had, I bought out of a catalogue when I was about 16, 17.
0: Freeman's catalogue.
1: And I've still got, I don't think it was Freeman. It might have been actually. But I've still got that kit.
0: Have you?
1: Yeah, it's Premier Senator. They're quite rare, apparently.
2: That's because Paul never throws anything away.
1: I am a hoarder.
0: Yeah, I'm with you. I'm a hoarder. There you go.
2: Yeah, look at his storage unit.
0: There was a question on The Guardian the other day asking people why they reverted back to CDs and DVDs and Blu-rays, and I answered it like, well, I've never actually gone away from...
2: just waiting for it to come back into fashion.
0: Physical media, it just spreads around the house sort of thing. And then I said, and if you're right that the Russians are going to be cutting the cables, there won't be no internet and there won't be no streaming, so I'll be all right.
2: You'll be laughing.
0: Yeah, I'll be laughing, yeah. So, yeah. Keep your CDs, Paul.
1: I've got rid of them all.
2: The only thing is thrown away.
1: There's a terrible story behind
0: it. Oh, you'll have to tell us it now.
1: Oh, I can't tell you now.
0: All right, fair enough. And what,
2: you get too emotional.
1: I will, I'll be leaking.
0: Yeah. What? Can you remember the name of the first band you was in?
1: The first band...
0: You was in?
1: The first band I was in was probably the Salvation Army, a junior brass band.
0: First rock band then?
1: First rock band I was in was probably, I can't remember.
0: What's the first one you can remember?
1: The first one I can remember? Funk You.
0: That's a good one. That's a good one. Anybody else got an excellent band that was in the first?
1: I can remember what my first LP was that I bought. It's Pinky and Perky's Greatest Hits.
2: That's Paul's musical inspiration.
1: Tells it all, really.
2: I was in a couple of bands when I was like 12 and 13, but I was in a band called Green Vinyl once. There was a band called Curb Dog in the 90s, Irish band. They released a single on special edition, limited edition Green Vinyl, so that's why we called the band Green Vinyl.
0: Excellent. What about Dan on bass? You got any...
3: Shout out if anyone's listening tonight for Toy Radio. Long time ago, that was.
0: Toy Radio. And what about you, Matt?
4: I had a band in university. We played a couple of gigs in Bristol, but I think everyone's first band isn't all that, right?
0: You would never know.
4: Yeah, well.
0: Well, what was the name of the band?
4: Life Support.
0: Oh, sounds a bit progressive.
4: I do like a bit of prog. Yeah, you say we're bluesy, but we generally don't play that much 12-bar blues. We try and get those other influences in. Yeah. So kind of blues-oriented, but we'll bring our own little take to it.
2: Yeah. Matt's the random in the band. He brings the random. It's cool.
4: Yeah.
0: What's the next one?
2: This is a song called Go and Get It.
0: Off you go.

0: Yes.
1: Thank you very much.
0: Ken Popple comments. He says, liking this riff. That was a great riff, that was, wasn't it?
1: Yeah. Thank you. It's quite bouncy, isn't it? You want to bounce.
0: Yeah.
2: Is that quite the best riff you've ever written, Mike?
1: Oh, I have no idea. You have to be a judge.
2: I think it's up there. I
1: mean, Matt says yes.
2: It's no Sex Police riff, obviously.
3: Just say yes, accept it.
0: What about you, Matt? How old was you when you picked up the guitar?
2: I picked up the guitar in college. I started, you know, very boring bourgeoisly in church choirs and youth orchestras. Hence, you've got the fiddle down there. Picked it up in college because it seemed like that was a better way to get the girls.
0: Yeah. And
2: I mean, who wants to get with the viola player, right?
0: I was going to ask you about that. Why the violin or the fiddle or whatever?
2: It's a viola.
0: Viola.
2: I like it. I like having kept going with it. There's a great song we've got. We're not actually playing it tonight, called Wandering Breeze. Check it out online. Nice to get a fiddle solo in a rock song.
0: Are you going to play it? Well, you got it with you.
2: We've got a chilled out one. We'll play towards the end.
0: Nice. What's the next one you're going to play, guys?
1: This is probably our happiest song. It's all about having a great time. It's called Good Times.
0: Off you go.

0: Thank you.
1: Dan.
2: Hello.
1: Did you take up the bass guitar first, or did you start off on ordinary guitar?
2: Oh, no, bass. Bass.
1: You started off the bass.
2: Too many strings on those things.
1: Yeah. Now, how old was you when you took up the bass?
2: Probably about 10.
1: Was you?
2: Yeah. Yeah, my dad was a musician, but he was keyboards and guitar. Uh-huh. I think he just wanted to start his own band, so try this one.
1: Did you actually play with him?
2: Sorry?
1: Did you play in the band with him?
2: No, not in the end. No, I'm too cool.
1: What was the first band you was in?
2: First band I was in?
1: Yeah.
2: Oh, God. Oh, Chevron.
1: Chevron.
2: Yeah.
1: Oh, that's cool.
2: It was the 90s, man. It was the 90s.
3: Good name.
1: Yeah. It really is. Have you guys got any gigs coming up?
3: We have. We've got one in the Earl of Beaconsfield in Cambridge on Saturday, the 21st of November. So we're in a quiet period for gigs at the moment, but that's the next one coming up. We've been busy with recording and stuff.
1: Whereabouts have you been recording?
3: Well, we've been we're in a studio in Saffron Walden, actually. Yeah, so it's taken a bit of time to get there, but we're making sure it's just right before we release it. But that's the session that Sex Police came from that we released a month or two ago.
4: Which is the next song?
3: It is the next song.
1: Oh, you've got a story to tell about it.
3: Well, we have. Yeah, I'll say the bits we can on the radio. We had a gig in the Czech Republic. A couple of our fans paid for us to go out there and play at her birthday party.
1: Oh, nice!
3: Which was awesome. And then we had a night out, and it just got really weird. By the end of the night, you know, people were in each other's rooms. Various people were running around the hotel and with not many clothes on. There was a sort of coming together of a few people in a bed that didn't quite work out.
4: I was in my pants.
3: Matt was running around the hotel corridors in his pants. This song tells the story of that night in as subtle a way as possible, because it's especially for the radio, we need to make sure we don't say too much.
1: They never gave you any mushroom tea, did they?
3: I don't think we had mushroom tea, did we? No, I don't think so.
1: No, I played the Czech Republic. I've been in a band. We toured in the Czech Republic, and one night, a load of it was like at a bikers club. They gave us a load of mushroom tea. That was a bizarre night. I won't go no further than that.
3: Maybe it's something about that country. Okay. It's great. We loved it. We had a great time there, though. It was awesome.
1: People are really friendly.
3: Yeah.
1: The beer is the best thing.
4: Very friendly.
3: Very friendly. Yeah, sometimes too friendly.
1: Off all you right. Go.
5: That'll do.
6: One. The Sex Police, the Sex Police, the Sex Police, the Sex Police.

0: Sex, please. Bit different, that one.
1: It's a bit different from the ordinary.
0: It's one of Matt's. Matt came to the band with us.
2: Hello.
0: It's a bit disco. It's a bit sort of 90s Blur as well. It's a bit of a mishmash, isn't it?
3: B-52s meets Blur, I think, is probably where it's at.
1: I was listening to the B-52s today. I'm a bit of a B-52s song fan, sorry. Yeah, Mark Wilkes said, well done, guys, sounding big.
0: Oh.
3: Love you, Mark.
0: We love you, Mark. We love you long time.
1: So,
0: looking forward to seeing you soon, mate.
1: How do you finance these recording sessions? Do you have like a band part or do you just pay it all from gigs?
0: So basically every bit of penny we earn from doing gigs goes into the band fund that Matt looks after for us, which is a very big task that he doesn't get the appreciation that he deserves. So, well done, Matt. Once we build up enough, we spend it on recording, promotion, all that sort of stuff.
1: Yeah, because you did quite an interesting video for that as well, didn't you?
0: Yeah, we had a lot of fun doing that video. It was an industrial unit, I think near St Neots, or I might have forgotten. I think it was somewhere.
4: Melbourne.
0: Oh, Melbourne, that's it. Yeah, near Royston. We got a load of people that we know to come along, and they all dressed up and played different parts, and it's a bit of a sort of chaotic Euro, like 1980s Euro TV show vibe. Yeah.
5: I think the word nuts springs to mind.
0: It is nuts. Yeah, yeah.
1: How long did you do it in a day or something?
0: Yeah, the actual filming took basically a whole day, and then lots of editing.
3: It's well worth checking out. It is. Look at the video and try and figure out how we spent that day, and I think you'll not waste your time.
0: It's got everything, honestly. A dog is in it. You've got priests. You've got choir people. You've got a man in a nappy. You name it, it's in the video.
3: Squirty cream,
0: yeah.
5: Courgettes.
1: Just tipping over, we're just tipping over.
3: Aubergine.
1: Well, move on, what's the next song?
3: This one has two titles, we all use the radio-friendly one.
0: Yeah, the radio, this is all about a festival we went to, and there was a lot of crazy people there, costumes, and it tipped down with rain after we finished playing. Everything got very muddy and messy and a lot of fun. And this is called...
1: I've got a couple more comments I've noticed here. Sorry. Ian Congreve comments, good tune, lat. And Luby? Yeah, she says, tune, big love, guys. Still here, just swapping to the app. There we go.
0: Oh, awesome. Cheers, Lou. And so, the radio-friendly title for this one is Madam Strangelove.

0: another excellent whiff to that one.
1: Thank you, mate. Thank you.
0: So are you busy recording like an album?
1: It's all in the mixing now. So the recorded, we've got seven tracks recorded. One of them came out, which is Sex Police.
0: Yeah, yeah.
1: And then we've got six more on the way. So it might just take a little bit of time because obviously Mark left the band a week ago. So we're going to have to do... We need to figure out first, am I going to be the lead vocalist forever or are we going to get somebody in? So we'll figure that out over the next month or two. And then once we decide, we'll record the lead vocal and then get them out.
2: Can I just say big up to Mike for standing up and taking over? Yeah, yeah, big up, Mike. You know, he's literally only had a few days.
1: Appreciate that, Paul. Yeah, I've been trying to learn the lyrics, but I've got a little phone with a few cues here because it's a lot of songs. We've got 50 songs in our catalogue, so...
0: No!
1: Yeah, it's a lot to learn.
3: Well, and if we're sharing the love around, obviously, I think we should point out that Paul has never done backing vocals with us until the rehearsal last night for this gig. So
2: which
3: lots
2: was very,
3: of
2: very, very late for. It's an accident on the A4 too, on the A1.
1: Definitely.
0: 50 tracks, that's one. How many of them have you got recorded of the 50 tracks?
1: Probably, I'm going to guess, about 35 of them, including the ones we've just done.
3: We have two albums.
1: Yeah,
3: one
1: two albums.
3: EP and a acoustic versions EP as well. All available to buy at your local retailers.
1: Yeah, check us out on Bandcamp.
0: Vinyl albums or CDs? Or...
3: We do have a couple of vinyls available to purchase at our Bandcamp. That's our Bandcamp, The Mojo Slide.
1: Love your advert voice. It's great.
3: Yes, I can't stop speaking like this now.
1: That's him for the rest of the night now.
0: Yeah. You thought about doing voiceovers?
1: You know my favourite voiceover story? Do you remember Angus Deaton?
0: Yeah.
1: Do you know about his brother? I can't remember the brother's name, but his brother sounds exactly like him. So all the TV adverts where you think it's Angus Deaton, it's actually his brother doing it for tenth of the price. Love that.
0: Excellent. What's the next track you're going to play?
1: All right, this is a song that's about a ship that gets lost in the desert.
3: What did we call it, Mike?
1: So we decided to call it The Lost Ship of the Desert.

0: yeah.
1: Thank you.
0: Katie Lou Harrison comments, sounding great, guys.
2: Thank you, Lou.
1: Thank you very much.
0: Ah.
2: Oh, look at
1: I do like to move.
3: The viola has landed.
0: What's this one?
1: So yeah, the viola song of the evening is called Now I've Gone. It's a very much a choir song.
4: But don't worry, we're coming back and we'll play another.

0: Mark Wilkes comments, you've got me right in the feelers there, guys.
1: Aww. Well, Mark, you wrote the words, so it's your own fault, really.
0: How many more tracks you got left for us?
1: Just got, well,
0: got
1: yeah.
0: Two.
1: Just
2: how many hours
1: two more?
2: Got left?
1: Yeah, we could do two more.
0: Yeah,
3: two more hours, yeah, sure.
0: Two more back-to-back.
1: All right.
0: Another night I'll make you play for all 35.
1: So we're going to do Jolene and Smiling.
4: Okay.
1: Jolene and Smiling.
4: Yeah.
1: All right. So this first, we're going to do a cover, and then we'll finish with one of our own. The first one
2: it's not just a cover, Mike. It's a tribute.
1: It is indeed a tribute to the one and only Dolly Parton, who, of course, passed recently. So we're going to do a version of Jolene, which is a bit different to hers, but it's a great song which she wrote. And then we're going to finish with a happy song called Smiling, all about our original drummer and what a happy guy he was.

0: Ladies and gentlemen, the Mojo Slide.
1: Thank you very much.
0: And a big shout out to Paul Biggins on the mixing desk and Steve Croxford for doing the cameras this evening.
2: Nice one, Paul. Nice one, Steve.
0: This is a band from Cornwall. They go by the name of Lives, and the song's called Burn.

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You can ask your smart speaker to play something as well, or PCO FM, I suppose. That was Mean and Filthy and a song called All the Same, and they hail from Glasgow. What's the next track coming up? I'm not sure if I've got that right now. Yeah, Death Ray Davies, Red Lights from Glasgow. I'm pretty sure that's what I said. This is Mean and Filth. No, from Texas. So see, somewhere along the line, I make a big cock-up, and I've just made a big cock-up. So the previous track was a Death Ray Davies, Red Lights from Dallas, Texas. Right. And now it is Mean and Filthy, All the Same from Glasgow. Got it.

There's a band called Mean and Filthy, and the song was called All the Same. This is an artist from Peterborough. She's an EDM artist. An EDM artist. See, I'm just stumbling and mumbling now. She goes by the name of Divilicious, also known as Kate Harrison, and the song's called Heat to the Dance.

Steve Tyler on a Thursday night for Back to the 90s, where we'll be playing those songs that'll make you reminisce. Features include 90s nostalgia, where we'll be taking a look at what kind of tech we had, and a 90s number one included in that too. That's brand new Back to the 90s, Thursday nights at 9 on PCR, on 103.2, your smart speaker, and DAB.

That was a band called We the Rats, and they hail from Nashville in USA, and the song was called Pop Off. I'm now going to play a Swedish punk song by a band called Drapslag, and the song's called Crickets Hunder, if I pronounce it right, which I probably didn't. Anyway, here it is.

Dratslag and Cricket's Hundar. I think I've got it right. I don't think I have, really, anyway. Plenty of energy in that one, if nothing else. Don't forget, after the news, Steve Tyler and Back to the 90s. Just about time for me to say goodbye, but I did have a couple of emails come in while the band was live. I can't see the emails in the studio at the moment, so I'm going to have a bit of a complain. Anyway, it came in from a lady called Ali Neal, and it says, "Hello from sunny Tunisia. These tracks are amazing. I love how each one has a different vibe. Are you on Spotify? I'd add some to my playlist." Yes, Ali, they're definitely on Spotify. I can say they are. And let's have a look at this one. Oh, this is one from a lady called Alexandra. "Hi, Dad. Miss you. Sound amazing." And there was another one somewhere. Yeah, we had one coming from Tunisia. I might have said that already. "Amazing tracks, guys. Me and all my work colleagues are having a blast listening." Anyway, like I say, it's just about time for me to go. Chris, Steve Tyler, after the news. I'm just losing my mind. I've had a bit of a bad half of the show, including burping there. I'm going to play you out of a track called "The Summer's Almost Gone" by a band called The Goods, who hail from California.

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1: Of his actions in Gaza at the UN General Assembly. Dozens of delegates walked out as the Israeli Prime Minister took to the podium. He called them moral cowards. Meanwhile, the UK's announced £88 million of aid for Gaza. The funding will be used for essential healthcare, clean water and mental health services. Donald Trump and the Chinese leader Xi Jinping have held talks at the White House. Although both leaders say the meeting was positive, there's been no indication whether they reached agreements on their trade war or the future safety of AI. Our US correspondent Mark Stone says the importance of this visit can't be overstated.
2: They literally could start wars or stop wars, solve wars together. They can start trade globally, they can stop trade globally and damage economies around the world. And on AI, they can cooperate or there can be unbridled competition.
1: A record number of Crown Court cases in England and Wales have been waiting more than a year to be heard. Figures show almost 24,000 have been delayed for at least 12 months. The backlog's climbed to more than 80,000. Justice Secretary Alex Norris says the government's investing in the issue.
3: The core of it is recruitment and people stepping up and playing their roles. So we need to get those backlogs down because every case in that waiting list is a person waiting for justice, in many cases multiple years, and that's not good enough.
1: Wales are 1-0 down against Portugal in Lisbon in their Nations League opener. It's goalless between Kosovo and the Republic of Ireland in Group 3. The Premier League and the top divisions in Germany, Italy and Spain will make a joint call for governance reform at FIFA tomorrow. A collective statement will be released demanding greater consultation on key issues. And England's cricketers have lost by 16 runs in their second one-day international against Sri Lanka at Headingley. They failed to chase down a target of 322. That's the latest. I'm Faye De Silva.
4: Thanks, Faye.
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4: So the weather for this evening and tonight, well, looking dry with lengthy clear spells this evening and overnight. Under clearer skies, there is the odd chance of mist and fog patches forming. And, well, it's going to be another cold one, with top temperatures being 6 degrees.
5: 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I get
6: 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Are you local?
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0: That's the Lighthouse Family with Question of Faith here on PCRFM 103.2. Of course, it's your Thursday night. And I must thank Doc Mason and the live show team for the past couple of hours of entertainment here on PCRFM. And they always, always bring in local bands playing live here in the studio every Thursday night from 7 p.m. And of course, they are back. That's Doc Mason and the live show team back next Thursday night from 7 through till 9 with another local band. That's all I can say. Another local band. And, well, we would just usually when I walk in, it's during Doc's show, obviously. And, you know, sometimes we have different chats. And it always precurses back to the weather. Yes, much colder this week. Talk about walking his dogs earlier, and he was in his hoodie because it was cold. Anyway, it's back to the 90s for your Thursday evening. It's Beautiful South now from 98 and Perfect 10 here on PCR. Good evening.
1: She's a perfect 10, but she wears a 12. Baby, keep a little 2 for me. She could be sweet 16, busting out of the seams, there's still love in the first degree.

Sinéad and She Loves Your Smile. That's from 1992 here on Back to the 90s. And because it is Thursday night and it is Back to the 90s, we have plenty on tonight. Yes, we do. If I can find the right... There we go. Nope, that's not it. Oops. Bring in Monday night. This is the one. Right next to it as well. Anyway, it's Back to the 90s, and on tonight's show, we've got plenty of 90s music, just in case you didn't know, as well as a couple of features in the show. In this hour, we'll be talking about what's happening, all the events happening down with our friends at Neen Park. It's busy in the gig guide, that's in this hour. If you're looking for live music, you know. And in the next hour as well, we'll be properly going back to the 90s. As is September, we've pretty much spoken about schools in 90s nostalgia. And it's the last week of September, so I thought we'll have one more. And then we'll get you back to the normal stuff. Yeah, so we were talking about coming home from school in the 90s. Remember that. A bit on that later. As well as we'll be talking about what was at the top of the charts from exactly 30 years ago. Not too bad either, actually. Trust me, you'll like it. And in the last hour, of course, it's 2 after 11. This week's 2 after 11 artist is Cast. The 90s Liverpudlian band, that is. And also towards the end of that hour and the end of the show, it's 90s Love and Chill. That's what we've got lined up for your Thursday. Anyway, let's continue on with some great 90s music. From Jamiroquai, of course, it's Cosmic Girl. From 30 years ago.

0: Jamiroquai. It's Cosmic Girl here on PCR 103.2. And coming up in the next... Oh, I'd actually say give it 16 minutes. Yeah, because we've got two long songs in there. We've got Mikey talking about us breakfast show in the morning. We've got songs from Robert Palmer, Urban Cookie Collective and Janet Jackson.
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Robert Palmer with Mercy, Mercy Me here on PCR FM 103.2. Of course, it is, well, now time to have a look with our with what's happening with our friends down at Neen Park. And there we go. So there's plenty happening around Neen Park this week, including the final Foodie Friday of the summer, the last Thai Chi session for the season, and a very special evening at Longford Tower, and the chance to get closer to one of Britain's most elusive animals. So let's start with tomorrow being Friday, because it's the final Foodie Friday of the season at Fairy Meadows. Yes, I know. I got some good news as well about that. Well, basically, the food vendors open from 3 p.m. with live music from 5 till 8 outside the visitor centre. Then from 5, it's the end of season dance party with PCR's very own DJ Eddie Nash playing the biggest 80s and 90s hits. If you do like his show here on PCR, you'll be in for a big treat there. Of course, entry is free and the event is suitable for all ages. But don't the usual Neen Park parking charges apply. The 8 p.m. finish is weather permitting. Saturday also brings the final Tai Chi session for the summer at Coney Meadow behind the visitor centre. It runs from 10 till midday, so it's completely free to attend. Gentle movements are suitable for all ages and abilities, so it's a great opportunity to enjoy one final outdoor session before the summer programme comes to an end. Then the autumn programme starts. Then on Saturday evening, there's a rather different way to experience local history. There always is, isn't there? With, Longford Tower by candlelight. How they walked around there and stuff back when it was a new tower. All by candlelight, it was. It's from 7 till 9 that you can step inside the Longford Tower and discover its remarkable history. Of course, there is a guided tour brought to life by costume characters from different periods of the building's past. You'll meet Roman, Tudor, Civil War and Second World War characters as the story of the tower and its famous medieval wall paintings unfolds. An event is hosted by the Medieval Soakman Living History Group. Tickets are £10 for adults and £5 for English Heritage members, and also £5 for children aged 14. And over, because the event is for 14 plus. And finally, if wildlife is more your thing, there is a chance to go badger watching on Wednesday the 30th of September. That's next Wednesday. Join the Neen Park Rangers for a talk about the life of a badger before heading out on a silent vigil at the Badger Center, where you'll hopefully catch a glimpse of these incredibly shy animals. Sightings are likely, but of course cannot be guaranteed. The sessions run from 7 till 9:30 at the Woodlands on Splash Lane in Caster. Suitable for ages 12 and over, and tickets are £20 per person. And guess what? They're also running on the 28th and 29th of September. So there are several opportunities to take part. For all events and full details and booking information, just head to neenpark.org.uk and check out the events section. 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There's plenty more as well. Just check out neenpark.org.uk for more information. Now it's time for a bit of a, Mick Hucknall these days, you know. With Simply Red. And it's Fairground from 95 now.

0: Simply Red here on PCI FM 103.2 with Fairground. And yes, obviously, it is always a fairground. We've got the fair coming to town. I've seen him setting up on the embankment. And it's going to be fun, it is. I know. Yeah, proper fun fair going on. And fun fair vibes coming up from the embankment. And, well, they'll be talking about it next in the adverts. Coming up, we got songs from The Farm, as well as Baby Bird. And we got The Gig Guide coming your way next here on Back to the 90s with me, Steve Tyler.
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0: Farm with Groovy Train here on PCR FM. And we're going to take a look at the gig guide. So if you're looking for live music this week, there's, well, what's happening across our fair city of Peterborough in the pubs and clubs scene? Well, Friday gets the weekend underway with 23 Reasons. That's a good band, isn't it? 23 Reasons playing at... I didn't even write it down. One sec. I didn't even write where they're playing. Cue the old bit of paper. Which is at the Crown on Lincoln Road. There we go. Yeah, see. The Whiskey Wizards at the Lime Tree from 8. The High Rollers at the Yard of Ale. Circa 73 at the Ostrich from 9:30. An acoustic session from the Falcon Inn in Whittlesey from 7:30. Halo is playing at the Fair Spot in Breton. Midnight Hobos, Bandioki at the Shed from 8. Alternative Night Viva La Riot at the Harrier over in Gunthorpe from 7 till 10. Steve Strawhead at the Argo Lounge from 7:30. Lee Klingon is playing at the Boathouse. And Ian Jeffs is playing at the Tipsy Cow. There's the music. Saturday brings Cosmic Rodney to the Ostrich from 9:30. 2012 at the Lime Tree from 9:00 as well. Whiskey Wizards at the Yard of Ale. A Meatloaf tribute at the Royal British Legion in Yaxley. Malcolm Favage at the Met Lounge. Halo at the Crown. Breakout is playing at Charters from 9:30. The Zephyrs are playing at the Boulevard Club. Zephyr and the Peaky Blinders are playing at the Burley on Burley Road. Blackout UK playing at the Woolpack in Stagground from 8:00. Public Affair at the Crab and Winkle in Warrington. All on Saturday night, this is. Oh, isn't there? Mandy Riley at the Broadway Club from 8:30. And the Toxic Blondes at Bijou, also from 8:30. Sunday rounds, the weekend off with the Zephyrs at the Bluebell from 2 till 5. Bon Rogers White at Charters from 3 till 6. Marcus Hughes at the Duck and Drake in Yaxley from 3:30. Anna and Jimmy at the Clarksdale Contract, 2:30. Flippin' Steve with their reggae tribute at the Boulevard Club from 3:00. Meg McPartlin playing at the Shed from 3:30. High Point Plays at the Burley from 3:00. And an open mic at the Lime Tree as well. Looking into next week, there's an open mic at the Golden Pheasant in Eton on Wednesday from 8:00. Then next Thursday is an open mic with CJ Hat at the Shed, plus an open mic at the Queen's Head as well. So whatever that your taste in live music, there's plenty happening. And I believe I've just timed it right for the news.
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3: From the Stony Centre at 10. Dozens of delegates staged a dramatic walkout at the UN General Assembly just as the Israeli Prime Minister started his address. Benjamin Netanyahu called them moral cowards and then launched a robust defence of his actions in Gaza. He said accusations of a genocide were the greatest lie in history and claimed Israel would win the war because it had no other choice.
4: And throughout this long war, our goal never wavered: to win. To win with unwavering resolve, to win with unrelenting courage, because this is Israel, one nation fighting for one future.
3: Anti-migrant activist Daniel Thomas has been charged with criminal damage after a dinghy was allegedly slashed with a knife in the channel. The boat had been carrying migrants and a rescue crew member was on board. A paedophile who used AI to undress thousands of images of women and children has been jailed for more than 2 years. The case has prompted criticism of the court system after Zafar Godin was repeatedly bailed back to his North London flat, even though it overlooked a playground. Met Commissioner Sir Mark Rowley thinks victims have been let down.
5: They were so fearful, ultimately felt forced to move to a distant temporary accommodation, disrupting their lives and disrupting the children's lives, simply to escape being in the neighbourhood of the offender. That is simply not acceptable. The children should be put first, not the paedophile.
3: The US president says he and China's Xi Jinping held a great meeting at the White House. The two world leaders were greeted with a military ceremony. Wales have suffered a losing start to their Nations League campaign, going down 1-0 against Portugal in Lisbon. The Republic of Ireland have lost 1-0 against Kosovo. And a teaser has been released for Taylor Swift's latest music video. It shows the superstar alongside Colin Farrell and Dakota Johnson. That's the latest. I'm Faye De Silva.
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0: So the weather for this evening and tonight, well, what can I say really? Dry tonight with clear spells this evening and overnight. Some chances of the odd mist and fog patch to form. Under clearer skies, that is, and another cold night with it being 6 degrees. Tomorrow, pretty much any early mist and fog patches going away, clearing up to leave a fine and dry day with sunny spells, feeling warm in the sunshine with light winds, but it will be cloudier overnight, maybe with some rain as well, with top temperatures tomorrow being 24 degrees.
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Savage Garden with I Want You here on PCR FM 103.2. Good evening to Bernie, Gav, Sam, Dave, as well as there's one more person on my list. Where's my list? Where is my list gone? Where is my list? And Rory as well. Good evening, guys. How are we doing? And they'll be messaging us tonight. They'll be messaging us all night now, 100%, certainly indeed. And yes, we are live on TikTok as well. If you want to come and join us, just look for at Steve Tyler Official. Yeah, I know. Yeah, it's no, actually, it's not that, because you might go for the wrong person there. It's Steve Tyler Radio. That's what you should be looking for. Then you'll see the perfect face for radio on there. I know. Anyway, well, it's back to the 90s, and in this hour of the show, and I've pressed the wrong button again because it's right next to it. I want this one. We'll be chatting about the last of the school themes in 90s nostalgia. When you returned home from school, that is. Do you remember what you watched on TV? As well as a song preceding that related to it from the 90s. And as well as the top 10 from this week exactly 30 years ago, back in 1996. Anyway, that's what's coming up on the show in this hour. It's already the second hour of the show. Might as well get that up. Anyway, let's continue on with music with this one from Basement Jack. And it's Red Alert. Here on Back to the 90s.

0: Jesus Jones with Real, Real, Real here on PCR. 10:15 now. Of course, it's back to the 90s. And, well, we're getting a lot of TV suggestions of what you watched when you got back home from school. We've had some, I'll be mentioning them in a little while, in the 90s nostalgia. Yes.
1: Step by step. Ooh, baby.
0: Let's go back to the start of the 90s now. With this one, New Kids on the Block.
1: Step by step.
0: And it's Step by Step.

0: Step from 1990. Mikey said, just poked his head round the corner in the studio and said, Teletubbies. He was just taking his Horlicks up to the bedroom.
1: Got any bits and bobs of old jewellery you don't want anymore? Then remember,
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That's the Soup Dragons with I'm Free here on PCR FM 103.2. And now it's time for 90s nostalgia. Yes, we've had a few suggestions from listeners today. Obviously, we've had Gav Sammy as well. Messages in, I should say. Some TV programmes that they watched when they got back from school. And yes, coming back home from school in the 90s. Come on, it's the last Thursday in September, so yeah, we can kind of get away with it. Remember when back in the 90s, the school day was over? Well, for most of us, the journey home meant one thing. Like the Soup Dragons said, I'm free. Freedom was the answer. You get through the front door, dump your school bag somewhere where it probably should not have been dumped. Get changed, out of uniform, and head straight for the television, weren't it? And you've got to remember, this was before streaming. For the younger listeners, yes, it was before streaming. You had to watch whatever was actually on. Depending on the time, you might catch Blue Peter, Newsround, The Simpsons, Hey Arnold, The Fresh Prince of Bel-Air, Biker Grove, or Grange Hill even. That was without the deck, weren't it? No, that was Biker... Was it? And the deck was in one of those two. I didn't watch it. Art Attack as well. Recess. Or even Every Child. Ooh, I want to go on that show. Of course, 50-50 as well. And if you'd missed something, you're out of luck. Death. Tough. There was no pressing a button and watching it again. You either caught it or you waited until it was repeated. Then came the important question. What's in the cupboard? It was the case of... Mom! Mom! Mom! Was it a packet of crisps? Maybe a pen?

Penguin club or a wagon wheel. A bowl of cereal was always an option, even though you'd already had breakfast that morning. I think mine was wagon wheels and a penguin. Nope, gold bar. No, I had that in my lunch. And while you're eating, the school bag was sitting somewhere in the house, quietly reminding you that there was probably homework in it. But homework could wait, because there was television to watch. Then at some point, your parents would appear with the words every child dreaded. Have you got homework? And suddenly, a brilliant afternoon was over. But that's what made getting home from school in the 90s feel so different. There was no endless choice. You could just pick something up from a streaming service. No. Proper before streaming services. You had a handful of channels, a TV schedule and a snack from the cupboard, and maybe an hour or two before you were called in for dinner. And somehow that was enough. You spent all day at school, now you're home watching the same programmes as a million other kids did across Britain. That's getting home from school in the 90s. Yes, mostly it was no TV till you'd done your homework, was it? Anyway, yes, the only song I could think of from the 90s that's got a school theme or coming home. One from Ozzy Osbourne called Mama, I'm Coming Home. It's Ozzy Osbourne this week's 90s nostalgia song with Mama, I'm Coming Home. Time's-

0: That's Ozzy Osbourne with Mama, I'm Coming Home here on PCRFM 103.2. Of course, it's back to the 90s. And, well, it's that's a brilliant song for coming home from school, wasn't it? You know, you could always sing that. From the early 90s as well. Coming up in the next few moments, we'll be taking a look at the top 10 from this week back 30 years ago. As well as songs from Babylon Zoo and Jennifer Page. Coming up next. Back to the 90s. PCRFM.
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Babylon Zoo. From Wolverhampton with Spaceman here on PCR. With a one-hit wonder, that is. Good evening to Chaz and Posh Bird, obviously returning Sunday from 7. And, well, absolutely brilliant show with a Sunday chill-out show. That's every Sunday from 7 through till 10. And, yeah, he's on holiday at the moment. Bless him. He's back on Sunday, though. Anyway, let's take a look at the charts from this week, exactly 30 years ago. So in at number 10, from down four places, biggest faller. From last week, it's Stretch and Vern with Mad Dog and I'm Alive. 3 weeks on the chart now, and it's previously peaked at number 6. At number 9, Donna Lewis climbs up two places with I Love You Always Forever. That's 4 weeks on the chart. And it's now reached a new peak of number 9. Number 8 sees the Spice Girls with Wannabe climbing four places this week. 11 weeks on the chart, of course. It's already spent 10 weeks at number 1. 7, brand new entry for the Blue Tones with Marblehead Johnson, straight in at 7. Number 6 is another new entry, straight in for Ocean Colour Scene with The Circle. At number 5, Peter Andre drops 3 places with Flavour. His 3rd week on the chart after spending a week at number 1, now down to 5 this week. At 4, it's another brand new entry from BBE. And 7 days and 1 week, straight into the top 5. Number 3 is also a brand new entry, the highest new entry from this week. This one comes from Dina Carroll. Dina is already a major name in British soul and R&B by this point, and the song marked her return from the singles chart after a 1993 album So Close. It got straight in number 3 this week and would eventually spend 8 weeks in the chart, reaching number 3. Of course, we're talking about Dina Carroll and Escaping, this week's highest new entry. In at number 3 this week.

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On back to the 90s now. Continuing on our charts, rundown. At number two, up one place from last week, Deep Blue Something with Breakfast at Tiffany's. 4 weeks on the chart, and this re-entry has already taken a song to a new peak of number two, which means the Fugees remain at number one with Ready or Not. 3 weeks on the chart, and their second week at the top. Of course, it's the Fugees with Ready or Not here on Back to the 90s, this week's number one. Ready or Not.

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2: From the Sky News Centre at 11, Donald Trump says he and Xi Jinping had a great meeting at the White House during the Chinese leader's three-day US visit. The pair discussed trade, security and artificial intelligence, with Xi calling for continued dialogue between the two countries. They'll attend a state dinner later alongside leading figures from the technology and business worlds. Our US correspondent Mark Stone says the importance of this visit can't be overstated.
3: They literally could start wars or stop wars, solve wars together. They can start trade globally, they can stop trade globally and damage economies around the world. And on AI, they can cooperate or there can be unbridled competition.
2: Benjamin Netanyahu has launched a robust defence of his actions in Gaza at the UN General Assembly. Dozens of delegates walked out as the Israeli Prime Minister took to the podium. He called them moral cowards. Meanwhile, the UK has announced £88 million of aid for Gaza. The funding will be used for essential healthcare, clean water, sanitation and mental health services. A record number of Crown Court cases in England and Wales have been waiting more than a year to be heard. Figures show almost 24,000 cases have been delayed for at least 12 months. The overall backlog has climbed to more than 80,000 cases. Justice Secretary Alex Norris says the government's investing in the issue.
4: The core of it is recruitment and people stepping up and playing their roles. So we need to get those backlogs down because every case in that waiting list is a person waiting for justice, in many cases multiple years, and that's not good enough.
2: In sport, the Premier League and the top divisions of Germany, Italy and Spain will make a joint call for governance reform at FIFA tomorrow. A collective statement will be released demanding greater consultation on key issues. And England's cricketers have lost by 16 runs in their second one-day international against Sri Lanka at Headingley. They failed to chase down a target of 322. That's the latest. I'm Daisy Steele.
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5: So the weather for this evening and tonight, it's going to be dry with lengthy clear spells this evening and overnight. Under clearer skies, there's the odd chance of a mist or fog patch to form in some spots. Top temperature, it's going to be cold again with 6 degrees showing on the mercury. Tomorrow, early mist and fog patches clearing to leave a fine and dry day. Sunny spells, feeling warm in the sunshine and light winds. Cloudy overnight with some light rain. Top temperature tomorrow, 24. And for the rest of the week, dry and brighter through Saturday. Mostly fine but breezy on Sunday with light rain arriving during the evening. Fine and dry on Monday. Temperatures will be about average for this time of year.
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That's Cast with Magic Hour. Just before that was Walk Away by Cast. And we're talking about Cast, a band who came out of Liverpool and quickly became one of the biggest names of the Britpop era, of course. It is Cast. They were formed in 92 by John Power, who had previously been a member of The Lars, along with Liam Tyson, bassist Peter Wilkinson and drummer Keith O'Neill. Their breakthrough came in 95 with their debut single, Fine Time. It was followed by All Right and Sandstorm, and suddenly Cast were becoming regulars in the charts. But it was their debut album, All Change, released in 95, that really established them. It became the fastest-selling debut album on the Polydor label at the time, and eventually went on double platinum in the UK. Cast had a sound that fitted perfectly into the 90s. There were jangly guitars, catchy melodies, a real sense of optimism running through a lot of their songs. They were often associated with Britpop, and their music had more of a timeless classic pop feel than simply being about the fashion of the moment. They all followed All Change with their second album, Mother Nature Calls, which produced more hits, including Free Me and Live the Life. Then came their biggest UK single, Walk Away, in 95, which reached number 6 in the charts and remains one of those instantly recognisable Cast songs. Yes, it's always instantly recognisable, isn't it? You can definitely know when Walk Away comes and you're like, yeah, that's Cast. Yeah. And the band eventually split in 2001, but they reunited several times over the years, and their music has continued to find an audience well beyond the original Britpop era. But when you look at what they achieved in the first few years, it is pretty impressive. Cast had 10 top UK 20 singles, 4 UK top 10 albums, and All Change become one of their biggest selling debut albums of the 90s. So there we have it, Cast. 4 lads from Liverpool who gave us some of the most melodic music and memorable guitar pop in Britpop years. And while I go and put my teeth back in, that's this week's 2 After 11 from Cast. Of course, 2 After 11 returns next week after 11. This is Desiree now and Life here on Back to the 90s.

That's Desiree with Life here on PCR FM 103.2. Yes. And we are back to the 90s for your Thursday evening. I know. Good evening to everyone who is listening. We've got... that's what I was meant to read out. I know what I'm reading out now. we've got Bernie listening, as well as Luna, as well as Rory, Richard, Sammy and Gav, all listening around our fair city of Peterborough, wherever they are. Yes, I know. Don't leave any names. As well as Ali Neil, who's listening all the way from Tunisia. Good evening, Ali. And Alexandra as well. Good evening. How are you guys doing this evening? If you do want to get in touch with us tonight, you can message us at studio@pcrfm.co.uk, or you can give us a call. 237525 is the number to call this evening. Let's continue with the 90s fun with this one from Alanis Morissette. It's a thank you.

0: It's PCRFM on back to the 90s with Alanis Morissette and Thank You. And of course, we've got more 90s songs on the way with Duran Duran, Tasmin Archer, and Let Loose as well. Coming up next. Well, in the next 15 minutes or so. Here on PCRFM.
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0: PCR FM 103.2 with Duran Duran and Ordinary World here on Back to the 90s, fully in the 90s. They're 93, that's from 33 years ago. Soon to be, well, yeah, 34 next year. Just in a couple of months, it will be 34. 3 months' time. 4 months' time, actually. Just about, wow, it flies, don't it? Coming up in the next few moments or so. Yes, I know. We're going to turn the tempo down for a bit of 90s love and chill with songs from Sting, Leanne Rimes, Michael Bolton, Boys to Men, and UB40 next.
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with How Can We Be Lovers from the very beginning of the 90s, 1990 to be more precise. And of course, we've got one more, well, two more songs lined up. Oh, time has flown. And our penultimate song this evening. Well, actually, I better tell you what happens on Monday night. Monday night, I'm back here from 9 till midnight alongside Bernie for the Steve Tyler's radio show on Monday nights. And, well, we just have complete fun on there. Dave is underwell this week, so we're not going to have producer Dave in. But Bernie will be here. And I will be here back on Monday night from 9. And a few features on the show too. Well... Of course, we have many features on that show. Song of the Week, Gap, Disdain, Music 5 from 1, and the Acoustic Record. That's back Monday night from 9.

Leanne Rimes with How Do I Live here on PCRFM 103.2. One more song, of course, for this episode of Back to the 90s. Yes, back next Thursday night from 9 through till midnight with another episode of Back to the 90s. Until then, have a great weekend, whatever you're doing, and I'll see you Monday from 9. Until then, good night.

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